0: The Lord says,
1: "Here I am. I stand at the door and knock. If anyone hears my voice and opens the door, I will come in and eat with that person, and they with me." Revelation 3:20.
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1: 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And I'll be honest, as a kid, I didn't really get it. I actually thought prayer could only happen when you were kneeling. As I grew up, I learned that you can pray at any time, in any physical position you want. But I still think there's something special about kneeling. Kneeling is a physical posture of humility. It shows that we recognize who is God in this prayer equation, and it's not me. The biblical word for this is barak, and it's about kneeling down to bless God as an act of adoration. It's what Job does when he's lost everything, and what King David invites all of Israel to do as an act of consecrating the temple. And it's what we get to do to keep ourselves from idolatry and pride, and to intentionally keep ourselves dependent on the Lord. I'm Sarah Schrack, House of Prayer Lead at Waverly Abbey, and lead for the Waverly Abbey Festival. 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
1: A prayer from the Psalms. 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In the morning, Lord, you hear our voices. We lay down our requests before you and wait expectantly. Lead us, Lord, in your righteousness. Make your way straight before us. Let all who take refuge in you be glad. Let them ever sing.

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1: Before the high priest could enter the presence of God to offer a sacrifice for the sins of the people, his first priority was to deal with his own sins. 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
1: A prayer from the Psalms. Listen to our words, Lord. Consider our lament. Hear our cry for help, my God and my King. For to you we pray. In the morning, Lord, you hear our voices. In the morning, we lay down our requests before you and wait expectantly. Lead us, Lord, in your righteousness. Make your way straight before us. Let all who take refuge in you be glad. Let them ever sing for joy. Spread your protection over us, that those who love your name may rejoice in you. Amen.

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1: Jesus gave them this answer. Very truly, I tell you, the Son can do nothing by himself. He can only do what he sees his Father doing, because whatever the Father does, the Son also does. John 5:19.
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Texts that seem impersonal. Tweets rather than conversation. 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
1: Before Jesus came, many prophesied a Messiah to come. Jesus' birth fulfilled the promises, but not in a way people expected. I'm Tanya Harris of God Conversations. Ancient prophecies hinted at a suffering servant, but people still expected a warrior on a white horse. They anticipated a new law, but in a way that heightened the rules, not completed them. They pointed to a victorious leader, but not one washing people's feet. They anticipated a king to overthrow Caesar, but not one wearing a crown of thorns. With no tangible throne, territory, or wealth, the idea of Jesus' kingdom was flipped on its head. Jesus fulfilled promises, but he was also a shock. No wonder people rejected him. Jesus' way doesn't point to what we want, but to what we need. To join the journey of hearing the voice of God for yourself, subscribe to our devotional plan at godconversations.com.

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1: A prayer from the Psalms. Lord, our Lord, how majestic is your name in all the earth. You have set your glory in the heavens. Through the praise of children and infants, you have established a stronghold against your enemies, to silence the foe and the avenger. When we consider your heavens, the work of your fingers, the moon and the stars, which you have set in place, what is mankind that you are mindful of them? Human beings, that you care for them. You've made us a little lower than the angels and crowned us with glory and honor. You've made us rulers over the works of your hands. You put everything under our feet, all flocks and herds and the animals of the wild, the birds in the sky and the fish in the sea, all that swim the paths of the seas. Lord, our Lord, how majestic is your name in all the earth. Amen.

We love you, Jesus. We trust you, Jesus. Help us not to live as if we can't lean on you. It's okay if you're weak and you're about to stumble over, just fall into his arms. You can trust him. Sometimes we're too bent on being able to stand on our own two feet.

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Here's the thing. That means you're relinquishing control. You know, because that's really what causes us to not trust him, because we want to stay in control. We don't like to feel vulnerable. But it's on the other side of letting go that we experience glory.

0: the Lord says,
1: the one who is victorious I will make a pillar in the temple of my God. Never again will they leave it. I will write on them the name of my God and the name of the city of my God, the New Jerusalem, which is coming down out of heaven from my God. And I will also write on them my new name. Revelation 3:12.
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0: Sinner, sinner. The Bible speaks the truth. The Bible always confronts us, and the Bible then invites us and says there's hope once you're convicted of sin. That's why this cheap repentance of, you know, take Jesus along the way with your journey without repentance, without acknowledging the fact that you have sinned and offended a holy God, that's a cheap grace.
1: Dr. Michael Youssef, teacher on Leading the Way.
0: The Bible is always clear, tells us the truth, but never leave us in hopelessness. The Bible immediately goes in to offer us hope. It always gives us an answer to the dilemma that we're facing. Always, always, always. And the good news comes in the middle of this hopeless situation.
1: Ready to start your faith journey with Jesus? 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

Premier Praise, your voice of hope. A prayer from the Psalms. Lord, our Lord, how majestic is your name in all the earth. You have set your glory in the heavens. Through the praise of children and infants, you have established a stronghold against your enemies to silence the foe and the avenger. When we consider your heavens, the work of your fingers, the moon and the stars which you have set in place, what is mankind that you are mindful of them? Human beings that you care for them? You've made us a little lower than the angels and crowned us with glory and honor. You made us rulers over the works of your hands. You put everything under our feet. All flocks and herds and the animals of the wild, the birds in the sky and the fish in the sea, all that swim the paths of the seas. Lord, our Lord, how majestic is your name in all the earth. Amen.

0: Isaiah chapter 1 verse 17. 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
1: Our theme today is new treasures, and we're reading Matthew chapter 13, verse 52. The kingdom of heaven is like the owner of a house who brings out of his storeroom new treasures as well as old. Despite being the focus of much of Jesus' teaching, the kingdom of heaven was not a new concept. The reign and rule of God has always existed. Its principles are embedded in Old Testament law and throughout the prophets' teachings. Indeed, Jesus said, "Do not think that I have come to abolish the law or the prophets, but to fulfill them." Matthew chapter 5, verse 17. Our parable emphasizes the timeless truths of the law, old treasures, and also new treasures to be found in Christ. Jesus challenged the scribes, the teachers of the law, making it clear it's not an either-or thing. The Word and the Spirit complement and endorse one another. The Old Testament, the Hebrew Scriptures, are full of rich teaching, tradition, and history. These are the old treasures which still retain enduring spiritual value. The new treasures represent the teachings and revelation brought through Jesus. His life, death, and resurrection made evident through the workings of the Holy Spirit. This is so important. The law on its own brings bondage. It serves to reveal a greater and more profound need, that of purity, righteousness, and power, which are ours through the abiding presence and gifting of the Holy Spirit. So let's reflect how we might be like the owner of a house furnished with rich tradition while open to fresh revelation and application. And let's pray as we think about that. Father, may we not just be a "behold, I'm doing a new thing" people, but those who feast on both old and new treasures. Amen.
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1: A prayer from the Psalms. 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We will sing praises of your name, O Most High. The Lord reigns forever. He has established his throne for judgment. He rules the world in righteousness and judges the peoples with equity. 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Those who know your name trust in you, for you, Lord, have never forsaken those who seek you. Amen.

0: Isaiah chapter 26, verses 3 and 4. 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

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I wanna faith like Paul. I wanna sing like Silas tearing down the prison walls. I wanna face that fire. It won't burn me though. God's got my back. Let's do it. Hey, put those hands together.

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1: Have you ever had a mouthful of really nice food at a restaurant and right in the middle of it, bitten your lip? Ouch, it hurts, doesn't it? And what's worse, the rest of the meal, well, it just doesn't seem that good anymore. Hi, I'm Bernie Diamond. We have a saying that comes from that, don't we? Bite your lip. It means when someone says something silly or obnoxious and we just want to open our mouths and rip their heads off, bite your lip means just button up. I don't know about you, it hurts almost as much as when I actually bite my lip. God says in the Old Testament, a soft answer turns away wrath, but a harsh word stirs up anger. It's true, isn't it? Sometimes the smartest thing that we can do is to bite our lip, hard though that may seem at the time. I used to think that the Bible was some outdated book full of a bunch of spiritual rules that belonged to some bygone era. Fancy God using it to put stuff in there to help us live life. Fancy that.

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1: Good morning, I'm Kelly Valencia. Downing Street's hit back after US Vice President J.D. Vance called for righteous anger over the murder of 18-year-old Henry Novak, who was handcuffed as he lay dying in Southampton. Number 10 criticised what it calls people trying to interfere in our democracy and stir up division on our streets. Researchers say they have identified signs of hope in children who experience supportive relationships and a sense of faith. A study involving over 4,600 children found that well-being was linked to compassion, purpose, resilience, wisdom, joy, and personal faith. A new tool powered by AI has been used by surgeons in the UK for the first time. The Eureka system colour-codes parts of the body to help doctors protect or dissect different parts of the anatomy during surgery. And commemorations are taking place later to remember those who took part in the D-Day landings 82 years ago. Thousands of Allied troops landed in Normandy on the 6th of June 1944. That's your latest from the Premier News team.
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0: 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Your voice of hope.
2: Off we go then. Weekend up and running. Craig here with you. Hope you are well. Hope you slept okay. And even though perhaps it's not a lie-in, I'm really happy that you have chosen Premier Praise. We begin every single hour at praying. So why don't you join me now? Lord God, we come to you. And we thank you for the freedoms that we have today. Hearing about those DD landings taking place on the 6th of June, all those years ago, Lord God, we thank you for the freedoms that we have. Lord, and this day reminds us of the ongoing conflicts around the world. Lord, we continue to pray for peace. We lift up those who are living in the midst of conflict and attack, bombardment. Lord, be with them in your mighty name. Amen.
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2: I know I've said it before and I'll say it again. Listen out for this song. There's a lovely line that reminds us that God is so good and so incredible that he knows every star by name. Listen out for the line. It's Phil Wickham. Awesome God. Morning. God.

0: We do indeed have an awesome God, don't we? Hallelujah to that one. Phil Wickham playing for you here on Premier Praise. Trusting all is well in your world. Thank you for saying hello. Thank you for being part of the family this morning. Whether it's listening time number one, listening time number 2 billion, you're so welcome here. We're one big family and you are so part of it. Plenty of fantastic songs to come your way. We will get the latest from Reverend Jonathan Edwards with an encouragement from Be Still and Know. Make sure you do stick around for that one. And the first person to say hello this morning will get one of these. It will be specifically just for you. How do you get in touch? You can message me via WhatsApp 03 03 040 4000. You can email, if you prefer, praise@premier.org.uk. So let me know you're listening. It'd be lovely to hear from you today. I've got some good news and some bad news. The good news is that I did clock the rain when I got up this morning. I thought to myself, I must take my waterproof shoes and my a big coat. Yay! So I did remember that I needed to take them. The bad news is...
1: No!
0: I did forget them. Unbelievable. Got a memory like a I forget the phrase. Brenton Brown's Lord Reign in Me. Morning.

I love the whistling bit here. I think my whistling is the only possible way that I'll be able to join the band. Andrew Rip teaming up with Jervis Campbell. The song is called Hold Me Up. Well, thank you very much for waking up with us here on. Lovely to have you with me today. And we've got the Reverend Jonathan Edwards talking about how important it is to be telling the truth. But you knew that already, didn't you? Right? Tell the truth. Be honest. Be honest. Thank you so much for getting in touch as well. Really appreciate you. Round of applause goes to the first person. But before that, Fiona says, good morning, Craig. Listening early, I lay awake. Phil Wickham songs are top rate. They really are. Words to encourage and the uplift definitely needed. That's Fiona from a very wet Cornwall. Every blessing, Craig, says Richard. Good morning to you, my friend. Thank you for starting your day with us here on Premier Praise. And we've also got this one from Tracy in Newbury. Hope you're well this morning. I am absolutely tip top. Thank you for getting in touch today and being with me. So thank you to all of those. But I did promise a round of applause to the person that got in touch first. And I'm absolutely delighted to say that this morning it goes to goes to Sarah, who's in London on the way to a 12.5-hour shift, not forgetting the half, with the babies in the special baby unit at a local hospital. Thank you, Sarah, for being one of our heroes. Busy day ahead. You still managed to find time to say hello. Southeast Worship. Song to sing along to this Saturday morning, starting your weekend with How Great, How Great.

Welcome to Be Still and Know. I'm Jonathan Edwards, and this is our opportunity to hear what God is saying to us today. Proverbs chapter 19, verse 28. A corrupt witness makes a mockery of justice. The mouth of the wicked gulps down evil. Justice is a persistent theme throughout the Bible because it's one of the characteristics of God. He loves justice. This is beautifully described in Deuteronomy chapter 32, which says, "He is the rock. His deeds are perfect. Everything he does is just and fair. He is a faithful God who does no wrong. How just and upright he is." It's because of God's love of justice that he gave his people a very clear framework of rules. The first five books of the Bible, the Pentateuch, gave the Israelites the law, which would guide every aspect of their lives. There were rules about the way in which they worshipped, but also about their relationships with one another and rules of hygiene. God is interested in every part of life, and so the rules were comprehensive. The Bible is clear that justice is fragile and needs to be carefully looked after. It can easily be perverted. The prophets showed particular concern about the evil of market traders tampering with their scales. By adjusting the scales in their favor, they were able to defraud their customers with every sale, and the Lord hated it. The prophet Amos observed that they couldn't wait for the Sabbath to be over so that they could get back to cheating the helpless. He wrote, "You measure out gain with dishonest measures and cheat the buyer with dishonest scales, and you mix the grain you sell with chaff swept from the floor." There was no end to their deviousness. And the prophet said that the result of their unjust actions was that God was not willing to hear their prayers. He detested their worship because it simply didn't ring true. God still loves justice, and so we have the responsibility to fight for justice whenever it's under attack. Injustice happens to some extent in every country, but laws have been developed over the centuries to ensure that many forms of exploitation are now illegal. However, the fact is that we trade internationally, so we need to be aware of the exploitation that is still rife in many parts of the world. We may enjoy buying cheap products, but when they're produced through the abuse of vulnerable workers, we can be sure that God is deeply unhappy. Justice is not an optional extra for Christians, but a fundamental part of our obedience to Christ. So let me ask you this question. In what ways are you working for justice? And now let's pray together. God of justice, help us to stand up for those who are unjustly treated in this country and throughout the world.

Amen. Well, I'm so glad you joined me today, and I encourage you to join me every day for Be Still and Know here on Premier. Or you might like to join the thousands of people who listen to this on podcast, which is, of course, available at any time. I hope you have a great day today. God bless you.

Such a sweet song, is it not? The Boomtown Hymns and Hallelujah, What a Saviour. Beautiful version of that classic playing for you here on Premier Praise. Thanks for waking up with us here on this Saturday morning. Going to go through some of the news headlines, some of the things that we need to be knowing about, maybe even praying about this morning. Hello to you, Priscilla. Morning, Craig. A great God we serve. Amen, we do. Getting ready for a gala day this morning. Have a lovely time. We're actually off to a family fun day at church. There's bouncy castles, stalls and cakes and things like that. But everything's going to have to be moved inside because it's predicted rain, thunder and then more rain. So, we'll see how many kids bop their heads on the ceiling. Hopefully that won't be happening when they're when the bouncy castle is up and running. Just to let you know, by the way, the June edition of Premier Christianity magazine is out now. In this month's edition, interview with one of the world's foremost Christian apologists and maths professor, John Lennox. He tells a story that he almost never told, not to be missed. Martin Saunders has been finding more community, repentance, and surprising grace in Clarkson Farm TV show, and AJ Gomez investigates whether the church has misunderstood what spiritually hungry young men really want. Subscribe today for what is essentially just 60 pence a week. That's a bargain. And with it, you'll get the full print and digital access to what is the UK's leading Christian magazine, premierchristianity.com, to sign up, premierchristianity.com.

0: It's a brilliant tune. Matt Redman, of course, wrote it, released it. That was the 10th anniversary edition. So as a special sort of mark, he got a whole host of his friends to sing along to it. And Matt Redman only appears right at the very end. I think he should have given himself more lines, but there we go. Ever humble, Matt Redman. Right, what are we learning in the news this morning? Plenty to be praying about. Downing Street has hit out at those seeking to stir up division after the US Vice President J.D. Vance blamed migration for the murder of Henry Nowak. A teenage student was arrested as he lay dying in Southampton after his attacker told police his victim had been racist. And this comes even after the family of Henry Nowak have asked, you know, people just to not use it to stir up division, not to use it to, you know, make political points at this time. Praying for them at the moment. It must be an awful situation. Can't imagine what they're going through. Elsewhere, Iran's fired ballistic missiles at an American base in Kuwait and Bahrain, actually. After the US attacked two of its radar sites, there are so far no reports of any casualties. We need to be praying for peace. Vladimir Putin says he doesn't see the point in accepting Volodymyr Zelensky's request for peace talks over ending the war. In a UK first, surgeons have used new artificial intelligence tool during a live operation. The system color codes parts of the body to help doctors identify where to protect, dissect during procedures. This is an example of AI actually being something really positive, don't you think? And England have made it difficult to qualify automatically for the Women's World Cup after losing 4-0 to Spain. They need to better the result of Spanish's next week's final round fixtures. Otherwise, they'll be in those nervy playoffs. Latest news, Christian Perspective, our website, premierchristian.news. A song to be praising God to from Lucy Grimble, playing for you in less than 25 seconds.
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Lucy Grimble's All Praise Belongs. I'm going to be asking the reason why you're up in the next few minutes. We have a lot of fun doing it on a Saturday morning. But I must tell you something which happened to me last night. Have you ever been in a situation in your life where reality hits home? And you'll be able to relate to this if you are a parent and you've raised little ones. Yesterday, I was in the church car park of the church that we go to. And it was about just after 9 o'clock last night. And I was picking up my eldest daughter, Lily. And a sense of reality hit because it was the first time that she'd attended the CY group, which stands for Christian Youth. She's at that age now where she's no longer going to the young kids events, but she's going to the sort of preteens and teenage years. And if you're a parent, surely, you know, you can sympathize with me, because it just felt an overwhelming sense of not loss, but like reality of, wow, my little girl is no longer my little girl, right? The days of picking up and, you know, tossing in the air are over. The days of, you know, hugging and picking up when they fall over. The days of my eldest daughter being completely dependent on me, it seems, have gone bye-byes. And, you know, the truth of the matter is that the saying, the days are long, but the years are short, are so, so true, aren't they? Hands up if you've ever felt that, been in a situation where you think your little girl or your little boy is no longer your little girl or your little boy anymore. Oh, still got a 9-year-old. Still got something of smallness to cling on to, but there we go. I wonder if you've ever been in that position. Praise the Lord. Surely not only me. Oh.

She's got a really sweet sounding voice, has she not? Absolutely love that one from Caitlin Denos and Keep Me. Perfect for your Saturday morning. Thank you for sorry, just get my mouth back to working. Thank you for joining us here on Premier Praise if you have just woken up. And it's lovely to be with you. Important question for you at this point of a Saturday morning. What's the reason you're up? Can you complete the sentence for me? Maybe it's a park run. If so, take something waterproof because it was raining where I am. I've heard it's raining in Cornwall. And no doubt, it's not the only places this morning where it's raining across the UK. Maybe you are off to something with a family event. Maybe it's a holiday or something like that. Let me know. What's the reason you're up? Something to do with church? Who knows? 0303 040 4000. Can't wait to hear from you. What's the reason you're up? What's the reason the alarm sent off this morning? What's the first thing in your head? You place you need to go, someone you need to see. Great. The reason why I'm up this morning is, let me know. 0303 040 4000, my WhatsApp number. And I can't wait to read your message.

0: song to sing along to, song to praise God to this morning. It's from Commons and it's called Why We Praise. All right, a few things to do. Housekeeping, weather, a wet and windy start for some. You probably already know that. Turning brighter later, though, so there is hope on the horizon, quite literally. We've got Kelly Valencia. She's making sure you're up to date with all the latest news. Brand new music to come your way from our Discover playlist. Gemma Francis and Alan Finnegan. Talking Britain's Got Talent. You may well have seen the final a few weeks ago. And the reason you're up, please, 0303 040 4000. Can you complete this sentence, Craig? The reason why I'm up today is 0303 040 4000. Let me know. Cheers, thanks.
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5: 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Listen to my words, Lord. Consider my lament. Hear my cry for help, my King and my God, for to you I pray. In the morning, Lord, you hear my voice. In the morning I lay my requests before you and wait expectantly. For you are not a God who is pleased with wickedness. With you, evil people are not welcome. The arrogant cannot stand in your presence. You hate all who do wrong. You destroy those who tell lies. The bloodthirsty and deceitful you, Lord, detest. But I, by your great love, can come into your house. In reverence I bow down towards your holy temple. Lead me, Lord, in your righteousness because of my enemies. Make your way straight before me. Not a word from their mouth can be trusted. Their heart is filled with malice. Their throat is an open grave. With their tongue they tell lies. Declare them guilty, O God. Let their intrigues be their downfall. Banish them for their many sins, for they have rebelled against you. But let all who take refuge in you be glad. Let them ever sing for joy. Spread your protection over them, that those who love your name may rejoice in you. Surely, Lord, you bless the righteous. You surround them with your favour, as with a shield.
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7: Good morning, I'm Kelly Valencia. Downing Street's hit back after US Vice President J.D. Vance called for righteous anger over the murder of 18-year-old Henry Novak, who was handcuffed as he lay dying in Southampton. Number 10 criticised what it calls people trying to interfere in our democracy and stir up division on our streets. Researchers say they have identified signs of hope in children who experience supportive relationships and a sense of faith. A study involving over 4,600 children found that well-being was linked to compassion, purpose, resilience, wisdom, joy and personal faith. A new tool powered by AI has been used by surgeons in the UK for the first time. The Eureka system colour-codes parts of the body to help doctors protect or dissect different parts of the anatomy during surgery. And commemorations are taking place later to remember those who took part in the D-Day landings 82 years ago. Thousands of Allied troops landed in Normandy on the 6th of June 1944. That's your latest from the Premier News team.
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0: Thank you very much, Kelly. Lovely to hear from you. Don't forget news, like I say, Christian perspective, our website, premierchristian.news. We begin every single hour praying, Lord God, we come to you this morning. Plenty of people waking up in difficult circumstances, difficult situations. Lord, for those who have anxiety and stress on their minds first thing this weekend, we pray, Lord, that to them you become a spirit of peace, and they will know your love, they will know your grace, they will know that we can all come to you, and you can offer those gifts free this morning. In your mighty name, amen.
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0: The weekend is here. So that means I need the reasons why you're up, please. Craig, the reason why I'm up is let me know. 03 03 04 04000.

from Pat Barrett, and it's a song that starts off our 8 o'clock hour here on Premier Praise this Saturday morning. Good morning to you, first weekend in June, up and running. Thank you very much for the reasons you're up this morning. Really appreciate every single one of them. Steve Gregory is in Poole on the way to church for a men's prayer breakfast this morning. We'll be praying for the nation. We'll be praying for the world. Blessings to you. Thank you, Steve. Good morning, Craig. I love this from Helen, who's in Southsea. Craig, we're travelling to Aberystwyth for the baptisms of two of my granddaughters, 14 and 12 tomorrow. They are being baptised by their dad and my son in the sea. Oh, that's lovely. What an encouragement. Helen, can you send some pictures? Is that all right? We'd love to see them. Happy Saturday, Craig from Towanda. The reason why I'm up, I work in admin for an upcoming school trip. Oh, blah, blah. Oh, bless you. Those are your words, not mine. Just get the admin done. It needs to be done. Good morning to you. This one, we've got Victoria here. Good morning, Craig. Having pancakes and yogurt in the Truman household. Love the morning worship. Premier Praise is constant in our kitchen. And the little ones love dancing along. Oh, that makes me smile. It really does. Faith is in Aberdeen. Craig, I'm out today on my way to church to clean the sanctuary, then getting ready for tomorrow's service. Thank you, Faith, for your hard work. Keep them coming in. Need some more. The reason you're up, no excuse. You know what to do. You know what we're asking for. Here's how you do it. 0303 040 4000 is my WhatsApp number. Craig, the reason why I'm up is, and let me know. Meantime, Jordan Smith, happy day.

0: It's a song reminding us that you are always welcome into the presence of God. You're always welcome. In fact, he sent the invite the day you were born. Be encouraged. Eniola Abioe and Called Out Music, the Mobo Award winner for you here on Premier. Praise, thank you for your continued reasons why you're up. I get so excited hearing and reading these messages. Why? Well, first and foremost, probably because I'm a little bit nosy, if I'm being completely honest with you, but it's lovely to hear from you. Thank you very much for allowing me to nose into your life. Paul's been in touch. Craig, I am up this morning. It's our turn doing the men's breakfast. Redruth Baptist Church, thank you. You've got to give more information than just men's breakfast. What's on the plate? Is there bacon? Are there beans? What kind of egg is it? Is it fried egg, poached egg, scrambled egg? Is it boiled egg? Or is it to preference of all the people that go? And do you have beans? And are the baked beans in a little ramekin dish, or are they just loose on the plate, invading everything else's space? Let me know. Paul, you can't just talk about a men's breakfast like that and not give the details, sir. Good morning to you, Sharon in Billinghurst. Craig, we're travelling to Crawley for my work this morning. And then I'll go and visit my brother and his wife this evening, joining daughter-in-law and her family for a midnight walk to raise funds for St. Catherine's Hospice in Crawley. We'll be remembering her dear mum, Sue, along with my own mum and dad, Irene and Eric, who received wonderful, gentle, attentive care at the hospice. Thank you for all you're doing, Sharon. That's amazing. Hello to you, Adelia. Good morning, Craig. Up because going for a walk and for an hour before getting ready to go into church. Thank you for getting in touch. There have been a lot of issues at work. I'm looking for another job at the moment. God be with you in that. First time getting in touch. This is from Marcel. Craig, up going to an event at Waverley Abbey with my friend Steve. We gave a prize away for an event there a few weeks ago, Marcel. Hope you have a lovely time. Keep your reasons why you're up coming in 0303 040 4000. Whilst you're doing that, I'll play you some brand new music.
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0: got without love. Why you hover over the tight basket but never gave a hug? His pants sag, you don't like him, try to push him out of church the whole time. He was suicidal.
1: You stay when I had nothing. You spoke through a bush and it won me. John, one, you the one that's before me.
0: I know you for me, you the one that for me.
1: I'm praying.

Hovey, Lindy and Drew teaming up together for something that's brand new to the Premier Praise playlist. It's called Speechless. I hope you enjoyed it here on the station. It continues to bless you and encourage you. So many more praise and worship songs to come your way. One to get you up and dancing quite literally in the next few moments as well. The latest news also around the corner. And what is the difference between what joins up Jeremy Clarkson, a maths professor, and an investigation into the church? All will be revealed in the next few moments. This one is a grower. Heard it the first time, loved it, and it's growing on me more and more. Matt Crocker, Scandal of Grace.

0: Grace Runkles, open-handed, Premier Praise, got a lovely sweet voice, hasn't she? Thank you for saying hello and being with me here on Premier Praise this morning. What are we learning in the news this morning? Well, we're hearing how the US and Iran have traded yet more strikes, with long-term peace deal looking some way off now. Iran's fired ballistic missiles at American bases in Kuwait and Bahrain after the US attacked two coastal radar sites. Back here, Downing Street's criticised people seeking to stir division after the US vice president posted on social media about the death of Henry Nowak in Southampton. J.D. Vance claimed the only response is righteous anger and blamed immigration. England defender Esme Morgan says their defeat to Spain in the Women's World Cup qualifying was not nice to be a part of. Serena Wiegmann's side missed out on a chance to secure automatic qualification last night after being beaten 4-0 in Mallorca. 4-0. Oh, that's a horrible score to lose by, isn't it? That, I think, it constitutes as a thrashing. 3-0, well beaten. 4-0, oh, that's another level entirely, isn't it? Hopefully the team can get back on track and qualify for the World Cup.
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I mean, how on earth do you learn to play the flute like that? The person that's in this song. Incredible! Ron Canoli's Morning Into Dancing Premier Praise. Hello, happy Saturday. All right, one more time. Big finish. Let's go all together. Yeah! Love it. Love it. 8:35. The June edition of Premier Christianity magazine is out now. This month, we'll be hearing, or I guess reading, rather, the interview with John Lennox. He's a maths professor and the world's foremost Christian apologist on the story that he almost never told. Oh, what a tease. Also, Martin Saunders, our culture vulture, finds a community repentance and surprising grace in Clarkson Farm TV show. And AJ Gomez investigates whether the church has misunderstood what spiritually hungry young men really want. 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Speaking of Clarkson's Farm, by the way, their choir won the Britain's Got Talent show. We'll be hearing more from that and the thoughts of Gemma Francis and Alan Finnegan in the next few moments. And we go to the book of Isaiah for a tiny little Bible verse, which I no doubt will encourage you this morning. David Belt, Lucy Shea, meantime, turn your eyes upon Jesus.

0: Isaiah chapter 40, verses 25 and 26. To whom will you compare me, or who is my equal, says the Holy One? Lift up your eyes and look to the heavens. Who created all these? He who brings out the starry host one by one and calls forth each of them by name. Because of his great power and mighty strength, not one of them is missing.
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0: Fellowship Creative, Grace on top of Grace. 8:45, playing that one especially for Jenny, who is up, she often is, just past 6 o'clock in the morning. Lovely to have you with me. I've had to catch up on a little washing up from Thursday and Friday. Plenty of baking done. The details: coffee cake, cheesecake, orange, lemon and ginger, flapjack and gluten-free, dairy-free shortbread. Your house sounds like a wonderful house to be in right now, Jenny, with all those treats. Now sipping on a coffee, listening to some quality radio. That was very kind. Thank you. Right then, 8:45. Did you watch Britain's Got Talent final this past Sunday? Ordinary people with extraordinary gifts of singing, dancing, comedy, more compete for cash prize and a chance to perform at the Royal Variety Show. Well, this year's final featured at least two contestants with Christian connections, including the spoken word performer, Sonny Green, and the Hawkstone Farmers Choir, led by the former worship leader, Lizzie Dean. They went on to win the entire competition. Over the show's 19-year history, there have been plenty of Christian performers. You might remember back in 2020 when Alan Finnegan, a comedian in a dog collar, impressed the judges. And more recently in 2023, the community choir, the Big Sing stage surprise, a flash mob audition in front of Simon Cowell and the panel. Well, the Big Sing's conductor, Gemma Francis, alongside Alan, joined Esther Higham on Inspirational Breakfast to react on the most recent final.
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0: And here they are.
2: There was 350 of us, so we had to be the first act of the day because we were a surprise to the judges. They had no clue what we were doing. And so we did our rehearsals, but the judges were not in the building. And then when they started filming the show, we had to be the first ones on. And all of our choir members had to pretend they were audience members before the judges came in. So when we started singing, they just kept popping up from the audience. And the judges were just like in shock. They were just amazed, like, what is happening? And we are officially still the largest act, 350 people to ever be on Britain's Got Talent.
3: There we go. Take your gongs and then keep hold of them. Alan, of course, your experience was really unusual on Britain's Got Talent as well, because for the semi-final, you had to perform to an audience on Zoom because it was in lockdown. How did that affect your performance, do you think?
4: Oh, I think I was terrible.
3: Oh,
4: it was really difficult, to be honest with you, because there was a seven second delay in the Zoom wall.
3: Oh,
4: and in what I heard in the room,
3: man.
4: So they had to. I had to do it to silence, and so
3: that is terrible for a comedian, isn't it?
4: Oh, it really did put me off. They made it look much better on the television than it actually was. It was pretty awful, I thought.
3: Well done for persevering. As Christians, when you go into something like this, particularly for you, Alan, because you were you went in on your dog collar, you had to explain what a Baptist minister was and all that kind of thing. Did you feel it was part of your mission to kind of go and help people think differently about people who work for the church, or were you just doing it for a bit of fun?
4: No, I've always thought it was a kind of mission, what we would call mission. It's ever since I sort of took it up by mistake, I have always seen it as a missional opportunity, even if it's just by being there, because that's a big part of it. But I've always seen it like that. I mean, I generally don't wear a dog collar. I would never wear one. They kind of made me wear one, which was a bit of an angst to me at the time. I understand why, because it's television and it immediately identifies you as that. And but definitely seen it as a missional opportunity. I wouldn't use them words outside of this kind of setting, but I would definitely seen it as a missional opportunity, yeah.
3: And did people ever chat to you about faith in the wings or in the waiting rooms? Did you get a chance to chat to people about God?
4: Yeah, you do. Just because, again, because you're there, because you've got a dog collar on, the first thing they say, are you a real minister? Or is this just an act? Because you're on BGT, is it just an act? Which is one of the first things that I think Simon or someone said to me, are you a real vicar kind of thing? And it's easier to just say yeah to be a vicar than say, oh, well, I'm actually a Baptist minister. But So yeah, you do get to chat. You get to chat just by that opening line, and then they just talk to you about things. One of the biggest things I heard, which has shaped what I've done in the future, is that a lot of them used to say, "I used to go to church, but." And so I had some very interesting conversations with people, mostly when they're on their own.
0: That was Alan Flanagan and Jamie Francis. They're both former Britain's Got Talent contestants, reflecting on this year's Christian finalists and the visibility of faith in the competition. 9:10. Have you ever thought about being on a show like that? No, me neither. Don't think I'd do well.

0: Want to bring a smile to your face, definitely. We're the Kingdom and God So Loved playing for you here on Premier Praise. We're heading up to the latest news with Kelly Valencia in just a couple of moments. And we're also getting closer to this afternoon where we've got the Praises playlist, the songs you told us about. We'll be playing your messages and hearing the reasons why you love them so much. So make sure you do stay with us here on Premier Praise. It's a wet and windy start. You've probably noticed that, but it will turn brighter later. Cloudy for most, with outbreaks of rain locally heavy at first, but becoming brighter from the west with showers in the south. Windy with coastal gales in the southwest.
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1: Hello, I'm Kelly Valencia. Iran has fired ballistic missiles at American bases in Kuwait and Bahrain after the US attacked two of its radar sites. There are so far no reports of casualties. Vladimir Putin says he doesn't see the point in accepting Volodymyr Zelensky's request for peace talks over ending the war. The Ukrainian leader sent an open letter on Thursday calling for negotiations and a ceasefire, which the Russian president called rude. A former Christian police community support officer barred over comments questioning Islam during diversity training has won an appeal against his dismissal. North Yorkshire Police Chief Constable overturned the gross misconduct ruling, saying his actions did not meet that threshold. And a study has found church leaders in the US are increasingly addressing social and political issues from the pulpit, with abortion, Israel and homosexuality among the most common topics. That's your latest from the Premier News team.
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2: Hello, how are you? It's really lovely that you're with me on Premier Praise. Whether you just tuned in or you've been in throughout the morning, my name is Craig. We begin every single hour praying. Lord, we just lift up those who are working over the course of this weekend in whatever capacity. Lord, we thank you for all of our hospital staff, our doctors, our nurses, our paramedics, those that work in the admin side. Lord, we lift up our police officers. Thank you for those out on patrol, those in control centres, those working in the police stations. Lord, we thank you for our firefighters, those always on call, ready to respond to emergencies. Lord, for those working in retail, we pray the rest is not too far away. Amen.
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from Leland and Better Word, reminding us that there is no other name better than the name of Jesus. Amen. My name is Craig. I'm really happy to be with you. I've got so many wonderful songs to bless you and encourage you as you continue your Saturday, including that time where Philippa Hannah teamed up with Israel Houghton for a song called Till the Whole World Knows. We'll be playing that at this hour. Also, latest news coming your way. And do stay with us because I'm going to be telling you how for what is essentially just 60p a week, you can sign up to the UK's biggest Christian magazine. Plenty included in there. Keep you informed, entertained, encouraged, plus much more. We go to the book of Isaiah for just a short Bible passage in the next few minutes. But first, let's dig out this classic, shall we?

0: Isaiah 40 verses 28 and 29. Do you not know? Have you not heard? The Lord is the everlasting God, the creator of the ends of the earth. He will not grow tired or weary, and his understanding no one can fathom. He gives strength to the weary and increases the power of the weak.
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0: It's a really lovely tune, isn't it? And one which is quite reflective, I think. Emily Weiss and her version of How Deep the Father's Love. Craig here with you. I love hearing messages of the reasons you're up, especially when they sound like this.
1: Hello, this is Ivy. We're up early because we're going to Legoland and it's my brother's birthday and he turned 8. Bye, God bless you.
0: I love that. I love the fact that it's someone else's birthday, Ivy, and you get to go to Legoland. Absolutely lovely. Thank you for those. I really appreciate all the messages that have come in this morning. Going to let you know how you can get the UK's leading Christian magazine for what is essentially just 60p a week. First, though. 1, 2.

Later indeed, Geo, short but sweet, but it's on my own. Well, thank you for keeping me company this morning here on Premier Praise. The latest edition, the June edition of Premier Christianity magazine, by the way, is out. And this month's edition is not, as always, to be missed. There's an interview with John Lennox, the world's foremost Christian apologist and professor. Maths is also at Oxford University. He's going to be telling you about the story he almost never told. What a privilege. Martin Saunders is our culture vulture. Guess what he finds at Clarkson's Farm TV show? He finds community, repentance, and surprising grace. I wonder if you've watched it and thought about those things. And AJ Gomez investigates whether the church has misunderstood what spiritually hungry young men really want. 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Turn this up. Sharon, New Wine Worship, Ancient of Days.

0: From the Modern Post, teaming up with the Northwest Collective. The song is called Grace Alone. We are at 9:30. Hello. Thank you for being with me and spending your Saturday, whether you're still at home, whether you're out and about in the car. Don't forget, you can tune in via Premier.plus, via the Premier Plus app, wherever you are. Latest news, US Central Command says it shot down 4 Iranian drones, which had posed a threat to shipping in the Strait of Hormuz. Iran says it fired ballistic missiles at 2 US bases in Kuwait and Bahrain. Also, Downing Street has hit out at people to trying to interfere in our democracy and seeking to stir up division after J.D. Vance's comments on the murder of Henry Nowak. The US vice president blamed the 18-year-old's death on what he called a massive invasion of migrants.
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0: And FIFA, football's world governing body, has changed their plans and now say fans will be able to bring sealed disposable water bottles into World Cup stadiums. The latest U-turn follows criticism over the decision to ban reusable bottles. Latest news, Christian Perspective, our website, premierchristian.news. That last story, just in case you were planning on going to the World Cup next week.
2: So much is shallow these days. Pictures, but not words. Texts that seem impersonal. Tweets rather than conversation. It can leave us all feeling rather empty. At Premier Christianity, we go deeper to bring you a thought-provoking and credible mix of theological articles, biblical interpretation, interviews, debates, and trends. 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
1: 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Here we are.

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1: Amen. 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Here's a question for you. On a scale of 1 to 10, 1 being not very much and 10 being absolutely to the extreme, how stressful is life at the moment? Are you nice and calm down to a 1, or are you up there with a 10? Maybe somewhere in between. Well, the lovely primary school teacher from Northern Ireland, Shelley Spires, is spending some time from her busy work life just explaining God's peace in the next few moments. Stick around for it. It's coming up after this from Garden Music. It's called Battle Belongs.

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1: A few years ago, I was driving to visit a friend one evening. She lived about an hour away and I had travelled the road many times before. All was going well, but suddenly everything changed. A thick fog descended and I could see absolutely nothing. The road that was usually so familiar seemed impossible to navigate. I travelled on slowly, using the faint beam of the taillights of the cars ahead of me as a guide. To be honest, I was terrified. I couldn't see the turn I was supposed to take and ended up in the next town where I had to turn around. I was confused, disorientated, and lost. Eventually, and with great difficulty, I made it to my destination, where I needed a strong cup of tea and a biscuit to calm my nerves and steady my shaky knees. I was so relieved when the fog lifted for the journey home. You may not be physically surrounded by fog at the moment, but so often in our lives, we feel confused and disorientated by changing circumstances and we don't know where to turn. How can we know God's peace when we can't see the way ahead? In Proverbs chapter 3, verses 5 and 6 we read, "Trust in the Lord with all your heart and lean not on your own understanding. In all your ways submit to him, and he will make your paths straight." The Lord knows the way ahead. He goes before us. And if we look to him, he will make our paths straight. This does not mean the way ahead will be straightforward and easy. No. But he will guide us, and we will know that he walks beside us every step of the way. My name is Shelley Spires. I'm a primary school teacher from County Armagh.

I did promise. The Bobby Dazzler of a tune from Philippa Hanna teaming up with Israel Houghton. There they are, Till the Whole World Knows. I spent some time chatting with Philippa a couple of weeks ago. She was explaining about the process of doing the songs and recording with Israel. The plan was for him to just take a little bit of a director's back seat, but she was absolutely insistent that he get up and do some singing, which is lovely, isn't it? And he obliged. Absolutely brilliant to hear the result of that. Craig here with you, going to let you know what Charmaine Noble-McLean is up to after 10. Keith and Kristen Getty first, though.

Absolutely love that one from Ann Wilson. It's called My Jesus, and it plays just for you here on Premier Praise. Karen says, morning, Craig. My daughter, Iris, just having sausage sandwiches with the biggest duck eggs you've ever seen. And she wanted to say hi. Have a great weekend. Thank you very much. Enjoy those sandwiches. Charmaine Noble-McLean with you from 10 o'clock. The Praises playlist from midday, of course. And she's asking the question, Charmaine, is what does it actually mean to be set apart? Does it mean avoiding secular spaces altogether, not watching secular movies, or even refusing to listen to secular music? Well, we'll be hearing from a drummer and composer who has just released his highly anticipated album, Now's the Time. And he spoke to Premier's Akhil Henry about Christian attitudes towards secular music. That is on the way. Charmaine Noble-McLean, your weekend continues in the best way possible. Keep it tuned right here to Premier Praise.

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1: Hello, I'm Kelly Valencia. Iran has fired ballistic missiles at American bases in Kuwait and Bahrain after the US attacked two of its radar sites. There are so far no reports of casualties. Vladimir Putin says he doesn't see the point in accepting Volodymyr Zelensky's request for peace talks over ending the war. The Ukrainian leader sent an open letter on Thursday calling for negotiations and a ceasefire, which the Russian president called rude. A former Christian police community support officer barred over comments questioning Islam during diversity training has won an appeal against his dismissal. North Yorkshire Police Chief Constable overturned the gross misconduct ruling, saying his actions did not meet that threshold. And a study has found church leaders in the US are increasingly addressing social and political issues from the pulpit, with abortion, Israel and homosexuality among the most common topics. That's your latest from the Premier News team.
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2: Greetings, my friends. It's Charmaine here with you this Saturday morning. It's a grey one where I am. Might be a bit sunny where you are. Mixed bag, I think, is what we're going to get. Lovely to have your company, as always. It is the 6th of June. Thank you to Craig as well for the last few hours. We have got some great songs to encourage you as you walk through the weekend. Maybe you'll skip through, or maybe you're having a nice, sedated lie down. Whatever you're doing, we are here with you for the ride. So stay with us. But first of all, let's start this hour in prayer. Lord Jesus, you are so good to us. Thank you so much for the incredible sacrifice you made beyond our thoughts for us. Thank you for leaving us with the Holy Spirit to remind us of your words, to encourage us in the right way, to protect us, to counsel us. We thank you, Lord, for the gift of mercy that you give to us daily. And we thank you, Lord, for the gift of eternal life in you. So, Lord, today we reset and say yes to you again. We say yes to making you first, yes to worshipping you, yes to you and you alone. Amen.
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That's Mosaic MCS, MSC even. Won't Fear. Paul Balush, one of my favourites with What a Good God. And Isn't He Just? This is the Sound of Worship here on this Saturday morning. Waking you up.

0: of God, a live recording from Jimmy McNeil. And I tell you something, what a privilege to be able to go before the throne of God, to go to the mercy seat every morning and ask for his mercy. His grace is sufficient for us, whatever the situation. Now, my throat is a little bit wobbly. This chest infection's got me bound, man. But I'm like, you are not defeating me, Satan. No way, neither the virus. So we're going to continue to worship and be glad in that. And we're going to share some stories with you, like this one, about what does it mean to be set apart? You know, the whole idea of being in the world, not of the world, kind of being different, salt and light, all of those things that we hear about in the Bible and through our churches. But does it mean practical things like avoiding secular spaces altogether? When I say secular, I mean non-Christian environments, non-Christian stuff. Does it mean not watching secular movies or even refusing now to listen to secular music? I know some people that have done that. They're like, I'm going the Amish way almost. For John Onabowo, who it's a tension that he's had to navigate as a Christian musician working within mainstream jazz fusion area. And he's a drummer and composer, and he's just released a brand new album called Now's the Time. And he had a chat with Premier's Akil Henry about Christian attitudes towards secular music.
1: It's a personal conviction thing. We had pastors going on pulpits and preaching it like it was gospel. Like if you listen to secular music, you're going to hell. And that was where things started to get a bit techie. So I didn't have to necessarily deal with that side of things. But then when I kind of started to understand theology a bit more, I realized that, hold on, Jesus came and sort of, I mean, he used secular stuff to teach the kingdom, right? So he would talk about farming, and he would talk, obviously in that day, everything was agricultural, but that's what he would use to demonstrate what he wanted to.
2: The parables.
1: Yeah. And I think personally, if we're like, when people preach, the veil was torn and the temple curtain was torn in two, and that's because God wants a relationship with you.
3: Yeah.
1: True. But I think it also symbolizes that you're not going to locate God in the temple anymore. This idea that God is only involved in, because the modern day temple for Christians is church.
2: In the church.
1: So for anything that happens in church is holy and da da da. But once you step outside church, it's almost like it's a different ball game. We've just replaced the temple with the church. Look at us getting theological now.
3: We're in the new covenant, baby.
2: Yeah. Amen.
3: And so the temple is the living people of God.
1: And so, yeah, because that's not necessarily all it is. It's also that God is now involved in everything that we do. And so it's not that, you know, the reason I find it also funny is you have to be a hypocrite in a way to talk about this stuff or to kind of perpetuate that kind of message, because you work a secular job most likely, but that's not viewed secular.
2: I'm working right now in the temple of Premier Gospel.
1: For some weird reason, we don't see a lawyer as like a secular job. It's like, yeah, it's just a job, but it's not like a, it's not an evil job the way the music is. Yeah. Music's evil.
2: We don't ascribe morals to other jobs.
1: Yeah,
2: in the same way.
1: Literally because of one verse where David plays the harp and the spirit of the Lord calms Saul and the demon leaves, that we've like, everything kind of rides on that one verse.
2: We talk about the spirit, like the spirit in the music and stuff like that.
1: Yeah, but that's what I'm saying. Like the foundation for all of that comes from that one thing.
2: Interesting.
1: It's not like Jesus talks about spirits in music. I mean, worship in spirit and truth, and then we take that to mean music, but worship in scripture doesn't really have much to do with music at all. So yeah, I just find it funny because people work secular jobs and they don't have a problem with that. They work for evil corporations, if we're being honest.
2: Perpetuating all sorts of madness.
1: With madness going on behind closed doors, people will talk about, oh, in the music industry, they're doing this and they're doing that. You think they're not doing the same thing at these big corporations behind closed doors? Or you don't think the CEOs know each other and they're not at the same parties that we should be, whatever.
2: Boy.
1: And so I just find it very funny, innit? And also, I also find it funny that the pastors will say this, but if we go to a party and they play Shalomar Night to Remember, those same pastors are going to get out of their chair.
2: Banger.
1: What? Because when they were young, it wasn't a problem. No one had to worry about true fan hip hop, but it's our generation now that true fan hip hop is a thing. And so when they play all these 80s songs, all that stuff goes out of the window. And they can have a good time and enjoy it like they were young. But when it's our generation and now it's 50 Cent or whoever, then no, that's demonic and stuff. So I just find it funny. And I very much think it's a personal conviction thing. And I also think it doesn't make sense. If this thing is so dark and the Christian response should be remove yourself, then how does light get there if there's no light, or the light of the world, no?
0: That's a very good point he's making. What do you think? That was John Onowobo, who was talking about how Christians approach secular music and how God can still work through us in those spaces. He is an acclaimed drummer, composer, band leader who's just released his debut album, Now's the Time, talking to Premier's Akil Henry on Jazz Alive, which you can hear on our sister station, Premier Gospel. The full interview is online at premier.plus. Just search for Jazz Alive with Akil Henry. Akil spelt A-K-I-L. And he himself is a very talented jazz musician. Check him out. In the meantime, we go back to the praise. Brooke Ligertwood on the way with Watchmen, and I'll tell you about a very special 60p offer you probably don't want to miss out on.

0: Brooke Liquid Words with Lauren Daigle. What a nice combination. And the new Respects, a song called Watchmen. You're listening to Premier Praise with me. A bit husky today. Charmaine Noble McLean here with you on this Saturday morning, bringing you some good tunes and more still to come. Amazing Grace is on the way, plus on Christ Solid Rock, some old school bangers. I don't know if you can call them bangers, actually. Do you know what I mean? Classics that you're going to sing along to. Anyway, 60p offer. For what? Well, you will get yourself a monthly edition of Premier Christianity magazine, which this month explores whether or not the church has got it wrong when it comes to evangelizing, to ministering to young men who are searching for news, the good news of Jesus. 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It's not that new, actually. It's a Clarkson Farm. Can you find grace there? I wonder. Well, apparently you can. And also, front cover of this month is the acclaimed apologist. That's John Lennox, uncle to Christine Getty of the Gettys, talking about the story he almost never told. All that, plus more, for just 60p a week, plus a monthly subscription. 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

0: Amazing Grace, My Chains Are Gone, Shane and Shane. I don't know why, but my mind wandered into breakfast during that song. I don't, you know how it is. Get a bit distracted. And I was thinking, I'd love a nice, I don't do eggs often. I'm not an eggy person, but when I'm into them, I'm into them. So I do like omelettes, but I'm just not in the mood for them for some reason. I might now, it might be the beginning of my mood back into the eggsville. But I was just thinking, I would like a chivey, eggy muffin. Do you know what I mean? 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Who's around here at the moment? Can rustle up for me. Nice chives though, oniony flavour. On the way, Isaiah 40, verse 31. And I Speak Jesus, Rianne's version.
1: My hope is built on nothing.

0: Isaiah chapter 40, verse 31. But those who hope in the Lord will renew their strength. They will soar on wings like eagles. They will run and not grow weary. They will walk and not be faint.
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shout unto the Lord, Hillsong United. You know those times when you just want to belt it out, declare it with everything in you, and then you have quieter times. But here's another belter from Rianne.

based on Lamentations 3. They are new every morning for you and for me, Lost and Found, bringing us some truth right there. Later on, we're going to have the latest news headlines courtesy of the Premier Christian News team, and we reset in just 11 o'clock and go again, because we want to keep reminding ourselves to be walking with him. We are walking with him. We are following Jesus.

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6: The thief comes only to steal and kill and destroy. I have come that they may have life and have it to the full. I am the good shepherd. The good shepherd lays down his life for the sheep. The hired hand is not the shepherd and does not own the sheep. So when he sees the wolf coming, he abandons the sheep and runs away. Then the wolf attacks the flock and scatters it. The man runs away because he is a hired hand and cares nothing for the sheep. I am the good shepherd. I know my sheep and my sheep know me. Just as the Father knows me and I know the Father. And I lay down my life for the sheep.
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8: Hello, I'm Kelly Valencia. Downing Street has hit back at US Vice President J.D. Vance after he said there should be righteous anger in response to the murder of Henry Novak. He partly blamed the teenager's death on the mass invasion of migrants. Number 10, he touted what it calls people seeking to stir up division in our streets. Meanwhile, the US and Iran have traded fire as a shaky ceasefire is tested further. American Central Command says it shot down four Iranian drones launched towards the Strait of Hormuz. In other news, a former North Yorkshire Police Community Support Officer who was dismissed after questioning Islam during a diversity training session has won his appeal. Luke Salmond, who is a Christian, had been found guilty of gross misconduct over comments made during a workplace training day in 2024, including discussions about Islam and Gaza. And French school children and British service military personnel have walked across Juno Beach in Normandy as D-Day commemorations get underway. Today marks the day thousands of Allied troops landed in Nazi-occupied France. That's your latest from the Premier News team.
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9: And the worship pointing you towards Jesus will continue. We've got some wonderful songs to encourage you over the course of the next hour. My name's Charmaine. Good to have your company at this time of the day here on Premier Praise. Don't forget, tell your friends all about us. But let's start, before you do that, let's start with a prayer. Father God, we thank you. We thank you for today. We thank you for the past few days where you've carried us through. Lord, we look back and see the work of your hands, see you in the conversation, see you in your love and your mercy for us, where we don't really even deserve it. But yet, because of you, there are no full stops, but there are always continuations. Yet in you, there is hope. In you, there is mercy. In you, we have joy. In you, we have light. In you, we have the promise of eternal life. Thank you, Lord, that there is no other God like you, none that can surpass you, none that can do what you do. In the name of Jesus, we say.
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Stephen George Williams, In the Stillness We Pause, We Rest. And before that, Martin Smith with Josh Baldwin and I Could Sing of Your Love Forever. We're going to dive into the book of Isaiah 41 in just a while. Do you know what I was thinking? I wonder if anyone went along. I know lots of people went along. But did you go along to the Premier United monthly gathering?

gathering on Thursday night. We have one every month, so listen out for details of the next one for June. It's a wonderful time of ministry, of prayer, of coming together with Christians from across the United Kingdom.

0: Isaiah chapter 41, verses 9 and 10. I took you from the ends of the earth, and from its farthest corners I called you. I said, "You are my servant. I have chosen you and have not rejected you. So do not fear, for I am with you. 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I will strengthen you and help you. I will uphold you with my righteous right hand."
1: This is

Michael Monroe and Heaven Sings Holy, Holy, Holy, Holy is the Lord God Almighty. We're going to keep it low like this for a little while, then we're going to ramp it up with Forrest Frank just after this.

0: Thank you, Mr. Forrest Frank. Apparently one of the most requested artists, actually, for the After School Club, which you can hear every weekday with Josh Carr, around about 3 o'clock right through till 4:30, where we invite the little people to get involved and tell us what God's been doing in their space, how the school day's been, and they select their favourite songs. And Forrest Frank's one of the most popular ones. I've been like, I see you. And I just want to remind you as well that if you want to request a song today or for the weekend, you can do so as part of the Praises playlist, where you take over the airwaves and tell us about the tunes you'd like us to play. That's every day from 12. And on a weekend, you get a double portion. We're generous like that. So get involved by sending your voice note with your message and your request to 0303 040 4000. That's 0303 040 4000. On the way, a track that's on our Discover playlist is called A Place Beyond. Artist is named Sam Hibbard and Titus Bank. It's coming up.
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That's brand new on the Discover playlist. Thank you very much, Sam Hibbard and Titus Bank. And before that, Matt Redman with City of Light with The God We Love. 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
1: The Ten Commandments are not an arbitrary set of rules. 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So why should you not commit adultery? Well, because God is faithful. Why should you not steal? Because God is trustworthy. Why should you not lie? Because God is truth. Why should you not covet? Because God is at peace and content in Himself. When God said, "You shall have no other gods before me," it was because He is the only God. There is no one else like Him. God was speaking to His own people at Mount Sinai and telling them, "You are my people. Your lives must be modeled on who I am. And this is what a godly life looks like."
0: 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Everything.

Thank you, Tori Kelly. Song called Control. We've got a classic from the one and only Al Green in just a moment. But don't forget, the Praises playlist is very much on the way after the 12 o'clock news. And of course, prayer. We're going to start the hour with prayer, as we always do. So stick around and hear what other people have got to say about the songs that have been moving them, how God has been ministering to them, what they're thanking God for through the song selection. And maybe that'll encourage you to pick up your phone and do the same. Pick up your phone, send us a voice note to our WhatsApp number 0303 040 4000, 0303 040 4000. Tell you what I'm grateful for, and I will request, but you know, we kind of don't do that because we're here already. But one of my mum's favourite artists is Andre Crouch, that one, the A, Andre Crouch. And one of her favourites, not the only one, but she loves the chorus, Praise God. Just says, Praise God, Praise God. And we're praising God because she is finally out of hospital and at home. Thank you, Lord. I'm so grateful for that. It's been a long trek, over 4 months, and he has seen her through that. So she's now able to be at home, worship at home with her friends, her family visiting, and just recover quietly and swiftly there, we pray. So you can do the same. I mean, you can recover too, but you can also request your favourite song, 0303 040 4000, 0303 040 4000. The songs that you're thankful for, the songs that tell you about what God's been doing in your life, the songs that remind you of his promise to you, the songs that have kept you going when it's been tough, whatever the reason, we'd love to hear from you, and your message will encourage someone else. We are certain of it.

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1: Hello, I'm Kelly Valencia. Six more people have been charged with violent disorder in Southampton after protests over the murder of Henry Novak. Officers and protesters clashed on Tuesday during a demonstration over the way police handled the teenager's death, arresting him while he was dying from stab wounds. It comes after US Vice President J.D. Vance called for righteous anger over the incident Downing Street has warned against stirring up division. In other news, a former North Yorkshire Police Community Support Officer who was dismissed after questioning Islam during a diversity training session has won his appeal. Luke Salmons, who is a Christian, had been found guilty of gross misconduct over comments made during a workplace training day in 2024, including discussions about Islam and Gaza. And Pope Leo has joked about competing for attention with Puerto Rican star Bad Bunny during his visit to Spain this weekend, saying many young people will likely choose the singer over the papal event. The pontiff is in Spain for the next 10 days. That's your latest from the Premier News team.
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2: Well, welcome to this sound of your song selections in the Praises playlist. This is the hour where you take over. Well, the first of 2 hours, actually. Looking forward to hearing your song requests this afternoon. Stay with us for that. But first of all, we always start with a prayer. By the way, sorry, I'm Charmaine. If you've just tuned in, my name's Charmaine with you through till. Well, it doesn't matter, does it? Because this is what we do best. We pray and we worship. So, Lord Jesus, we start this hour with the Lord's Prayer. Our Father in heaven, hallowed be your name. Your kingdom come. And your will be done on earth as it is in heaven. Give us this day our daily bread, and forgive us our sins as we forgive those who sin against us. Lead us not into temptation, but deliver us from evil. For yours is the kingdom, the power, and the glory, now and forever. And the church says, Amen, Amen, Amen.
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Killian Blackpool. I'd like to hear Zach Williams, Chainbreaker, because it just speaks to me in so many ways, because I've struggled with my faith lately, and it just explains how I got through it, because listening to that song just reassured me that no matter what I'm going through, he's there for me. Thank you.

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It's called Nobody Loves Me Like You.

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Hello, my name's Yvette from Shoreham by Sea. I would love to hear Natasha Bedingfield and Matt Redman singing Heaven, I believe. It's just an amazing song and it just really ushers in that peace for a busy week ahead. So all the best. God bless. Bye.

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7: Hello, I'm Kelly Valencia. Six more people have been charged with violent disorder in Southampton after protests over the murder of Henry Novak. Officers and protesters clashed on Tuesday during a demonstration over the way police handled the teenager's death, arresting him while he was dying from stab wounds. It comes after US Vice President J.D. Vance called for righteous anger over the incident Downing Street has warned against stirring up division. In other news, a former North Yorkshire Police Community Support Officer who was dismissed after questioning Islam during a diversity training session has won his appeal. Luke Salmons, who is a Christian, had been found guilty of gross misconduct over comments made during a workplace training day in 2024, including discussions about Islam and Gaza. And Pope Leo has joked about competing for attention with Puerto Rican star Bad Bunny during his visit to Spain this weekend, saying many young people will likely choose the singer over the papal event. The pontiff is in Spain for the next 10 days. That's your latest from the Premier News team.
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8: Well, it's just turned 1 o'clock. Welcome if you have just joined us. And if you've been with us for the ride, you've got more of good stuff, the good stuff to come, including songs selected by listeners like you who have decided to pick up the phone and send us a voice note to be part of the Praises playlist. And you can do the same, my friend, by sending your requests through to us at 0303 040 4000. That's 0303 040 4000. But before we get into this second half of the Praises playlist this afternoon, let's start this hour in prayer. Lord Jesus, we look to your creation and we see the evidence of your beauty. Help us to see the evidence of your beauty in each other. Help us to see that each are made in your image. Help us to be loving and kind to the stranger as well as our neighbour. Help us to be generous, gentle, peace bringers to places where there isn't any. Father God, would you help us to be good representatives of you, bringing light into dark places. Father, we do this in your strength, not in our own. But transformation comes and you've chosen us to be part of the transformation journey. So help us to be willing journeyers with you. In the name of our Lord and Saviour, Jesus Christ. Amen.
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Hello, my name is Aaron, and I'd love to send in the song request by Rain Collective, "Abide in Me." And one of the verses, it says, "Come sit here in the shade and simply breathe. Come lie down in the meadow and let the tension go." And that's so powerful because in tough times, we tend to just run away from God and worry and let the tension of this world just come in. And we forget who God is. But He says, "Come abide in me and I will give you rest."

0: Isaiah chapter 43, verses 1 to 3. But now this is what the Lord says, He who created you, O Jacob, He who formed you, O Israel. Fear not, for I have redeemed you. I have summoned you by name, you are mine. When you pass through the waters, I will be with you. And when you pass through the rivers, they will not sweep over you. When you walk through the fire, you will not be burned. The flames will not set you ablaze. For I am the Lord, your God, the Holy One of Israel, your Savior. I give Egypt for your ransom, Cush and Seba in your stead.
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Hi, I'm Kat Rhea, and my praises playlist is a song from a band called Orphan No More, and it's called I Belong. I've chosen this song because, you know, it's in the title. It's all about identity through Christ, and when I sing it, I truly feel connected to the Father.

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1: Are you poor or rich? The answer is more difficult than you think. I'm Tanya Harris of God Conversations. We tend to assess wealth by comparing ourselves with others. We feel poor when around those with money. We feel rich when around those with less. Then we end up judging one another. The rich look down on the poor. They're lazy and apathetic. The poor look down on the rich. They're overindulgent and snobbish. Of course, in much of the West, we're rich compared to the rest of the world. Most of us have a roof over our heads, regular meals, a bank account, and access to schooling. The truth is, wealth is relative. There will always be those with more and those with less. Wisdom understands it's never about the zeros, but the level of contentment with what we have. 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

From the songs you sing along to the artists we think you should hear, this is Premier Praise, where the worship never ends.

Oh, hello. My name is Pat and I live in the village of Castle Acre in Norfolk. I'd love you to play Outrageous Grace by Robin Mark. Grace is my word for this day, this year, Lord, everyone, because I lost my husband last November and this is one of our favourites. And I hardly ever hear it, probably because of the title, Lord, but it is an outrageous grace that he should consider me worth dying for. And I thank you for that grace, that we have all of God's riches, but at the expense of Christ. So I would love it if you could play it. Thank you.

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6: Psalm 25, verses 8 to 15. Good and upright is the Lord. Therefore he instructs sinners in his ways. He guides the humble in what is right and teaches them his way. All the ways of the Lord are loving and faithful towards those who keep the demands of his covenant. For the sake of your name, Lord, forgive my iniquity, though it is great. Who then are those who fear the Lord? He will instruct them in the ways they should choose. They will spend their days in prosperity, and their descendants will inherit the land. The Lord confides in those who fear him. He makes his covenant known to them. My eyes are ever on the Lord, for only he will release my feet from the snare.
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7: Yes, we are. It's just gone 2 o'clock. Thank you very much for being here. This is Premier Praise. I am Chris Byland, and it's a joy and a pleasure, as always, to be with you on this Saturday afternoon. Thank you, by the way, for all the amazing music you just picked for the Praises playlist. It was absolutely spot on. I don't know how you guys do it. You really do a smashing job, but it is 2 o'clock, and we have so much to squeeze in over the next few hours, including, in just a few minutes' time, Britain's Got Talent. Yeah, we're diving into that. Did you catch it last weekend? Yeah? Well, we're going to be diving into it with the brilliant Alan Finnegan and Gemma Francis, both former Britain's Got Talent contestants, who have been reflecting with us on this year's Christian finalists. Were you aware they were Christian? Well, you're going to find out a bit more in around about 20 minutes from now. But before we do anything, it's just gone 2 o'clock, and that means it's time for us to pray together. And as always, we begin with the Lord's Prayer. So, won't you join us and pray?
8: Our Father in heaven, hallowed be your name. Your kingdom come, your will be done, on earth as it is in heaven. Give us today our daily bread, and forgive us our debts, as we also have forgiven our debtors. And lead us not into temptation, but deliver us from the evil one. For yours is the kingdom and the glory, now and forever. Amen.

God who reigns in the heavens, who speaks to nothing and even nothing has to obey. What is this word impossible to Yahweh? Who is the one that brought us together?

Originally written, of course, by Darlene Check. That's Called Out Music's version of Shout to the Lord here on Premier Brazen. Before that, Christian Stanfield featuring KB, the American rapper, with Glorious Day. I didn't know this, but the original version of that song obviously didn't feature KB. If you want to hear the original, by the way, it appears on the Passion album Worthy of Your Name. And then KB's version was later introduced to bring it that hip-hop element. Did you know this? I didn't know that, but we love that version here on Premier Praise. As I say, Christian Stanfield with Glorious Day. My name is Chris Bylan. Thank you very much for being here. Fast approaching 10 past 2 on your Saturday. And in just a few minutes' time, we are going to be diving into Britain's Got Talent. It took place last weekend. That was the final. Did you catch

0: Kane with Honest Offering, I Surrender All, and ahead of that, Ryan Horton, Because of Jesus. Now, did you watch the Britain's Got Talent final on this recent Sunday? It's where ordinary people with extraordinary gifts of singing, dancing, comedy, and more compete for a cash prize and the chance to perform at the Royal Variety Show. And this year, the final featured at least two contestants with Christian connections, including spoken word performer Sonny Green and the Hawkstone Farmers Choir, led by former worship leader Lizzie Dean, who went on to win the entire competition. And over the show's 19-year history, there have been plenty of Christian performers. You might remember back in 2020 when Alan Finnegan, a comedian in a dog collar, impressed the judges. Or perhaps more recently in 2023 when community choir The Big Sing staged a surprise flash mob audition in front of Simon Cowell and the panel of judges. Well, The Big Sing's conductor, Gemma Francis, alongside Alan Finnegan, joined Esther Hyam recently on Inspirational Breakfast to react to the final.
1: There was 350 of us, so we had to be the first act of the day because we were a surprise to the judges. They had no clue what we were doing. And so we did our rehearsals, but the judges were not in the building. And then when they started filming the show, we had to be the first ones on. And all of our choir members had to pretend they were audience members before the judges came in. So when we started singing, they just kept popping up from the audience. And the judges were just like in shock. They were just amazed, like, what is happening? And we are officially still the largest act, 350 people, to ever be on Britain's Got Talent.
2: There we go. Take your gongs and then keep hold of them. Alan, of course, your experience was really unusual on Britain's Got Talent as well, because for the semi-final, you had to perform to an audience on Zoom because it was in lockdown. How did that affect your performance, do you think?
3: Oh, I think I was terrible.
2: Oh.
3: It was really difficult, to be honest with you. Because there was a seven second delay in the Zoom wall.
2: No.
3: And in what I heard in the room. Wow. So I had to do it to silence.
2: And that is terrible for a comedian, isn't it?
3: Oh, it really did put me off. They made it look much better on the television than it actually was. It was pretty awful, I thought.
2: Well done for persevering. As Christians, when you go into something like this, particularly for you, Alan, because you were you went in on your dog collar, you had to explain what a Baptist minister was and all that kind of thing. Did you feel it was part of your mission to kind of go and help people think differently about people who work for the church, or were you just doing it for a bit of fun?
3: No, I've always thought it was a kind of mission, what we would call mission. Ever since I sort of took it up by mistake, I have always seen it as a missional opportunity, even if it's just by being there, because that's a big part of it. But I've always seen it like that. I mean, I generally don't wear a dog collar. I would never wear one. They kind of made me wear one, which was a bit of an angst to me at the time. I understand why, because it's television and it immediately identifies you as that. But definitely seeing it as a missional opportunity. I wouldn't use them words outside of this kind of setting, but I would definitely seeing it as a missional opportunity, yeah.
2: And did people ever chat to you about faith in the wings or in the waiting rooms? Did you get a chance to chat to people about God?
3: Yeah, you do. Just because, again, because you're there, because you've got a dog collar on, the first thing they say are you a real minister? Or is this just an act? Because you're on BGT, is it just an act? Which is one of the first things that I think Simon or someone said to me, are you a real vicar kind of thing? And it's easier to just say yeah to being a vicar than say, oh, well, I'm actually a Baptist minister, So yeah, you do get to chat. You get to chat just by that opening line, and then they just talk to you about things. One of the biggest things I heard, which has shaped what I've done in the future, is that a lot of them used to say, "I used to go to church, but," and so I had some very interesting conversations with people, mostly when they're on their own.
0: Gemma Francis and Alan Finnegan, they're both former Britain's Got Talent contestants, reflecting on this year's Christian finalists and the visibility of faith in the competition. Thank you very much to them for chatting with us here at Premier Praise. And if you have been on the show, why don't you get in touch?

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Hillsong Worship here on Premier Praise with King of Kings, written by Brooke Ligerwood as one of the songwriters on that, alongside Scott Ligerwood and Jason Ingram, released back in 2019, and it got to number 11 on this year's Premier Praise Worship 100. Did you catch that on Pentecost Sunday? That's moved up four places from last year in 2025, from 15 up to 11. Great, great song. Ahead of that, we were listening to Josh Carroll's with Butterfly. Now, let me remind you that we have a brand new issue of Premier Christianity magazine. It's out right now. And in this month's edition, there's an interview with John Lennox, the world's foremost Christian apologist, on the story he almost never told. I've met John a few times. He's a lovely, lovely chap. Also, Martin Saunders finds community, repentance, and surprising grace in Clarkson's Farm TV show. Have you seen that? It's a great, great program, isn't it? And AJ Gomez as well investigates whether the church has misunderstood what spiritually hungry young men really want. 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

That's Matt Crocker here on Premier Parades with Man of Sorrows. Before that, it was Commons and Who You Say I Am. You're on Premier Parades across the UK, DAB Digital Radio, and of course on the Premier Plus app. Now, you might have missed this in the news this week. There's been lots going on, hasn't there? But there's been a great piece of news on premierchristian.news, actually, and it's celebrating the 800th language of the Bible being translated into. Isn't that amazing? An estimated 6.2 billion people can now read the Word of God in their native tongue after the Bible has been translated into its 800th language. Isn't that impressive? And some of the most recent versions being worked on include Wey and Mokpe, I think I've said that correctly, both spoken in Cameroon, Ife, which is spoken in Togo and Benin, Koma, which is a language in Ghana, and Shor in Siberia. That's impressive, isn't it? The number of languages that have had the complete Bible translation has doubled since 1998. The Word of God is spreading vastly, and with 800 languages, well, it is absolutely everywhere. Make sure you go and read the story this afternoon. It's on premierchristian.news. And speaking of the Bible, that's where we're diving into next.

0: Lord says.
1: Jesus gave them this answer. Very truly, I tell you, the Son can do nothing by himself. He can only do what he sees his Father doing. Because whatever the Father does, the Son also does. John 5:19.
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Jesus Culture with KXC and Oh God Would You Move, live from London, that recording. And ahead of that, we were in the Bible, John 5 verse 19, in case you want to go and read that again for yourself just a little bit later on. John 5 verse 19, which is all about how Jesus is not actually acting independently. His actions are reflecting the Father's will. Go and read it again for yourself a little bit later. John 5 verse 19. Now make sure you're here after 3 o'clock today, because we are going to be hearing from the national leader of New Wine. He's been catching up with Sam Hales, talking about staying humble. That's next here on Premier Praise.

0: to the artists we think you should hear. 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
1: 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My name is Chris Byland. Thank you very much for being with us today. Real pleasure to have your company. Whatever it is you are doing, you are welcome here. Whether you're listening from the UK, whether you're listening from abroad, you have found your home, that's for sure. Now, on the way, we're going to be thinking about staying humble with Rich Johnson, who is the national leader of New Wine. He's been catching up with Sam Hales from Premier Christianity. That's on the way in about 30 minutes' time here on Premier Praise. But right now, if you're new to the station, welcome. It's time for us to pray together, and we pray at the start of every single hour here at Premier Praise. Sometimes it's a long prayer, sometimes it's a short prayer. But this now is a prayer from the Psalms, and it's read for us by Ian. Why don't you pray along?
2: A prayer from the Psalms. You, Lord, are a shield around us, our glory, the one who lifts our heads high. We call out to you, Lord, and you answer us from your holy mountain. We lie down and sleep. We wake again, because the Lord sustains us. From the Lord comes deliverance. May your blessing be on

Benjamin William Hastings there and his version of Matt Redman's The Heart of Worship here on Premier Praise, originally released back in 1999 and updated there by Benjamin William Hastings, who was originally from Hillsong United. And he's been writing loads and loads and loads and loads of songs, but that's a great cover, isn't it? Before that, we were listening to Gable Price and Friends with Too Good. You're on Premier Praise across the UK, DAB Digital Radio, just coming around to 3:10 on your Saturday afternoon. My name is Chris Byland. It's a real, real joy and a pleasure to be with you here on Premier Praise. Thank you very much for choosing us today. In just a few minutes' time, we're going to be dipping into the Bible. We're going into Revelation 3, verse 12, in case you want to read along. And it's all about security. And how would you describe it?

0: says,
1: "The one who is victorious I will make a pillar in the temple of my God. Never again will they leave it. I will write on them the name of my God and the name of the city of my God, the New Jerusalem, which is coming down out of heaven from my God. And I will also write on them my new name." Revelation 3:12.
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Written a couple of years ago now, that's Anna Golden here on Premier Praise with I Still Choose You. Before that, we were in the Bible, Revelation 3, verse 12, with a great, great passage, which I really recommend you go and read again, which is all about spiritual victory, I'd call that. Go and read it again, Revelation 3, verse 12. Now, let's jump to a songwriter who has written some of the most iconic songs in the church. I'm talking What a Beautiful Name, King of Kings, which we heard earlier wrong, Who You Say I Am, A Thousand Hallelujahs. Yeah, do you know who I'm talking about? This is Brooke Ligerwood on Premier Praise, live from the Passion Conference in 2025. It's called Undignified.

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That's Jervis Campbell and Belief here on Premier Praise. Before that, Brooke Ligerwood live from Passion Conference 2025 with Undignified. Now, let me remind you that the June issue of Premier Christianity magazine is out now. And in this month's edition, there's an interview with the ever fabulous John Lennox, the world's foremost Christian apologist, on the story he almost never told. Plus, Martin Saunders finds community, repentance and surprising grace in Clarkson's Farm. And AJ Gomez investigates whether the church has misunderstood what spiritually hungry young men really, really wants. 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It's premierchristianity.com. 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

0: That's the Fellowship Creative here on Premier Praise. Some brand new music for you. That track is called Never Going Back. And the Fellowship Creative is the worship team of Fellowship Church. And they are a group of artists who are passionate about serving in the local church, creating experiences that lead people to encounter the living God, and writing songs that tell the story of who Jesus is and what he is doing in people's lives too. 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And by the way, if you've got some new music you want to share with us, all you have to do is drop us an email. It's very, very simple. It's praise@premierpraise.com. praise@premierpraise.com. Now, let's talk new wine, shall we? Because Jesus tells us that new wine, the good stuff, needs a new wine skin. Put new wine into new bottles and both are preserved. It was an idea that captured the hearts of the charity New Wine, which began in the late 80s with a drive to inject fresh vision and support church leaders across the country, whatever their traditions. Now, of course, known mainly for their big summer family festival in Bath, they are still trying to reach people with a sense of renewal and wonder. In the most recent episode of The Profile, its leader, Rich Johnson, talks to Premier Christianity editor Sam Hales about his life as a parish vicar and how staying humble is the key to avoid saturation in a celebrity and influencer-driven world.
1: I was looking at what's going to be happening this year at New Wine, and I don't know if I'm reading too much into it, but I noticed at the time of recording this, you've not announced this big name speaker from America will be joining us, and maybe you'll do that in future. But I seem to have picked up recently that not just you, but some other Christian festivals don't seem to be getting some of the quote-unquote big names in as much. And I wondered if that was in any way deliberate. Sometimes people are worried about a kind of celebrity culture that we can create around a big speaker. Do you think that you and others are kind of moving away from that approach? And I guess related to that is the question of why do people go to New Wine? Is it less about who happens to be preaching and are they going for something else?
2: Yeah, good questions. And I can't speak for the other festivals, I don't know, although we have all talked a lot about the whole celebrity platform thing a lot, and power. It's actually, a lot of it's about power dynamics. For Kath and I, you know, we want New Wine to... We're trying to model a humility and say, actually, we are gloriously ordinary. There's only one person worthy to be on any platform, and his name's Jesus. And so it's a very deliberate policy on our part in terms of New Wine to not advertise speakers.
1: Oh, okay.
2: We do towards the end, but we don't sell tickets on the basis of that.
1: Right.
2: We want to say, come to the event because you want to be part of
1: That's quite different. If we were having this conversation 20 years ago, I don't think that would have been the case.
2: And so interesting, like the leadership conference we've just had, it sold out, and we sold all bar, I think 50 of the tickets before we announced who the speakers were. So that's encouraging because it shows that people are coming.
1: Why are they coming? Because as I say, 20 years ago, I would have booked into New Wine because you had my favourite Christian author.
2: I think part of what's changed, of course, is you can hear all of them online for free. So there's more content than you can ever possibly get through, including this one, right?
1: Absolutely.
2: So one of the things we've talked a lot about is connection over content. It's not that content's not important, but actually, why would you come to a New Wine Leadership Conference or a New Wine event anywhere or the Summer Festival?
1: Right.
2: It's connection.
1: Yeah.
2: So it's connection with the Lord in a way that you have an unhurried, week-long pilgrimage, really, festival, which is very biblical. Connection with your church. At New Wine, at least, you camp in community or you can be off-site, but there'll be a communal space. Time to reconnect with yourself. Like, gosh, you get to actually breathe. You know, the pace of life nowadays for people is mad. Time to connect with friends from around the country. And you are connecting through content with ideas and other people and what have you, but it's really around... So for us, we'd want to say, come to the New Wine Summer Festival. If you're part of our family of churches, this is part of our rhythm of life together as New Wine. But anyone's welcome. Like anyone listening, if you've never been to the New Wine Festival, you are so welcome to come and join us. It's not like it's no like code or you know. And I think a lot of people discover us and think, yeah, this is a space where I get time. So it's time and space to connect with God.
0: That was Rich Johnson, the national leader of New Wine there, talking to Sam Hales on the most recent episode of The Profile. 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And let's hear some New Wine, shall we? This is Yes and Amen.

Philippa Hannah featuring Noel Robinson and Joel Payne with This Is The Day. Before that, it was New Wine Worship with Yes and Amen. And make sure you go and listen to that conversation again with Rich Johnson on the most recent episode of The Profile. 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And also, make sure you're here after 4 o'clock on Premier Praise, because Tolladol Fisher is a model, author, and the former Woman Alive editor. And she's talking to us about celebrating beauty without reducing it to how people look. It's going to be an interesting conversation. That's next here on Premier Praise.

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3: I am the true vine, and my Father is the gardener. He cuts off every branch in me that bears no fruit, while every branch that does bear fruit, he prunes, so that it will be even more fruitful. You are already clean because of the word I have spoken to you. Remain in me as I also remain in you. No branch can bear fruit by itself. It must remain in the vine. Neither can you bear fruit unless you remain in me. I am the vine. You are the branches. If you remain in me and I in you, you will bear much fruit. Apart from me, you can do nothing. If you do not remain in me, you are like a branch that is thrown away and withers. Such branches are picked up, thrown into the fire, and burned. If you remain in me, and my words remain in you, ask whatever you wish, and it will be done for you. This is to my Father's glory, that you bear much fruit, showing yourselves to be my disciples. As the Father has loved me, so I have loved you. Now remain in my love. If you keep my commands, you will remain in my love, just as I have kept my Father's commands and remain in his love. I have told you this so that my joy may be in you and that your joy may be complete. My command is this: love each other as I have loved you. Greater love has no one than this: to lay down one's life for one's friends. You are my friends if you do what I command.
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4: 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My name is Chris Byland. Thank you very much for being here, whatever it is you're up to this afternoon. I really hope that the music is lifting you in spirit and in song and bringing some joy into your life from us here at Premier Praise. Now, keep it here because we are going to be diving into a interesting study from Germany, which has been carried out and believed to be the biggest study in the world on facial attractiveness. And they found that women's faces were consistently rated more attractive than men's, including by other women. That's interesting, isn't it? So we thought we'd have a catch up with Tolladol Fisher, who is a model, author, and the former editor of Woman Alive, to look at how we celebrate beauty without reducing people to how they look. That's on the way in around about 15 minutes time. It's going to be a fascinating conversation. But before we get to any of that, it's time for us to pray. And this now is a prayer for lost sheep from Debbie Stannard. Have a listen and pray along.
5: Oh, Father God, I thank you today that you are there. Father, sometimes it's more than I can bear to think that somebody hasn't got you in their lives, because I just talk to you all the time through the day. And so today, Lord, I'm just thinking of those who feel they have nobody. Maybe they are alone and their family members have gone, or there's broken relationships. Lord, would you draw near? Would you show them that you are the good shepherd? I'm reminded of that sheep that wandered off, and your word says that we all like sheep have gone astray, and we've done those things that we've wanted to do instead of what you've wanted us to do. And yet, as the good shepherd, you don't give up. And you go searching and looking until you find us. Oh God, will you impress that truth on somebody's heart today, that you will keep looking until you find that lost sheep. Lord, help us to admit that we're lost. Sometimes pride stops us coming to you. Lord, help us in humble repentance to come to you, the only wise God and Saviour, and say, I've mucked up. I need you. I'm struggling. I want you in my life. And God, will you reach out and touch us today? In Jesus' name, amen.

0: Bryce Davis here on Premier Praise, giving a twist to an 1882 hymn. Yeah, it was written back in 1882, that hymn. And it was, of course, "'Tis So Sweet to Trust in Jesus." Before that, we were listening to Brian Dawkson with Matt Mayer and Sunita Reedy and Cobus. And Come Now Is the Time to Worship, the 25th anniversary version of that worship song. You're on Premier Praise across the UK, DAB Digital Radio, just gone 10 past four on your Saturday afternoon. My name is Chris Byland. Thank you very much for being with me this afternoon. Now, we're going to be diving into some research from Germany very shortly, which has basically said that women's faces are more attractive than men's. That's what it's saying. It's an interesting study, isn't it? And I'm not quite sure why they've done it, but apparently it's the world's largest study on facial attractiveness. So in just a few minutes' time, we're going to be hearing from Tolla Doll Fisher, a model, author, and former Woman Alive editor, to talk about this study in full and, of course, to talk about how we celebrate beauty without reducing people to how they look. That's on the way in around about 10 minutes from now. But before we do that, let's do a bit more worshipping together, shall we? This is Paul Bishop Hooper on Premier Praise and Robed in White.
1: I sing Wanna Be Robed.

0: Brian Johnson with Jen Johnson there and Living Hope. Before that, it was Paul Bishop Hooper and Robed in White. Now, when was the last time you complimented a friend on how they look? Was it yesterday? Week ago? Couple of weeks ago? Well, cast your mind back and have a think about it while you're listening to this. Because researchers in Germany have carried out what's believed to be the world's largest study on facial attractiveness, and they found that women's faces were consistently rated more attractive than men's, including by other women, suggesting what they call a gender attractiveness gap. Yeah, I've never heard that line either, but that's what they're calling it. But what exactly does that say about how we value appearance? Is this simply fascinating anthropology, or does it reveal something deeper about how we judge one another? And of course, as Christians, and this is the important bit, how do we celebrate beauty without reducing people to how they look? Well, Tolla Dole Fisher is a model, author, and the former editor of Woman Alive, and she joined Esther Hyam recently to share her thoughts on this study, and Esther asked whether we need to move away from complimenting people for their appearances.
1: I will say it's a very good point, because sometimes I don't tell people, my friends specifically, that they look good or I love what they're wearing, and because I usually do, I wonder, do they notice the absence and think, oh, today I don't look very good?
2: Where's my compliment?
1: Because Dole's not commented. Exactly. I don't know. I think what I have noticed I do is with young girls, though, with like toddlers upwards, female girls, I will always talk about something other than their appearance. And I think that's because they will often hear, oh, you're so cute or pretty, or and they grow up with this idea that there is a way to be feminine and it's based on the way they look. So strangely, with younger girls, I will focus on something else. But for women, I think because after a certain age, women, you know, past 25, it feels like no one cares about what they look like. I make more of an effort to say, you know, I just think you look incredible. And I will say it to people's faces all the time.
3: Well, that's a lovely way to do it. And I think intention is everything as well. I'm sure people would hear
1: Absolutely.
3: Your enthusiasm. I mean, there is also, yeah, I wonder, is there sometimes amongst other women or woman to woman, a sense of comparison, a sense of jealousy or insecurity even as well, that somewhere in the mix of that, we're also thinking, do I look older than you or younger than you? Am I trendier than you? Am I, you know, because of the way that women have been judged on their looks across the centuries, do you think there is also a downside of somehow ranking ourselves against each other, even if we don't want to admit it?
1: That is perhaps inevitable. And I went to an all-girls school, and I know that when I step into a room that's full of women, as I often did as editor of Woman Alive, I sometimes can default to that thinking of, like, where do I fit in with this? And how do I navigate the women who are in this room so that I fit in, or, you know, feel like I'm in control, or because I was leading in that space. So there is an element of competitiveness that comes in. But what you said just there, Esther, about intention is really important as well. Because what I'm saying to people, you know, you look amazing. There's no follow through. I don't want to date them. I'm not thinking about anything else other than I'm just, you know, I feel joy because of how you've dressed. And I think that's a message that people should continue to spread and share when they have it. And I know that it makes my day when I hear women say it, less so than if a man tells me. I'm a bit like, well, what's your intention? Women often, there's no intention. They just want to celebrate me, and I love that.
3: So that's really interesting. So actually you can receive it better off a fellow gal than you would from a guy, because you'd be wondering, what's going on there?
1: Yes. Although I will say, a few years ago when I was at the music festival Coachella in California, a man who was with his girlfriend stopped me and said, you look fantastic. And his girlfriend said, yeah, you really do. And I thought, yeah, let's both of you say it. It's not a competition. It's not me, her feeling like her husband is or boyfriend is commenting someone else because he prefers someone else to her. It's like, no, you're just, it's just beauty.
3: Now, what about the guys? Because we've focused here on the women in this survey, but actually the headline is that women's faces in general are considered to be more attractive by women as well as by men. So what about the poor guys? Why is no one bigging them up?
1: I mean, I think men get a lot of bigging up already in their general lives. It doesn't always revolve around looks. Like I said, I'm attracted to men, but I just find women more attractive, if that makes sense. And I think there's something to it in the way we are, dare I say it, like chosen or considered. a lot of it for women is how we present ourselves. I hear someone say, men prefer to be respected and women prefer to be admired. So I think there's something in that which is maybe a human thing. I don't know. I don't want to comment on something that I'm, you know, I'm not too sure of how, where that comes from. But I do think, yeah, women generally are more attractive.
0: That was Tolla Dole Fisher explaining to Esther there why she thinks that women are, on the whole, considered more attractive than men. And if you want to go and listen to the full conversation, make sure you go to Premier.plus and search for Inspirational Breakfast.

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1: Daughter, sister, wife, mother, grandmother.
0: Roles that morph and change through life. Housewife.
1: CEO.
0: Employee.
1: Church leader.
0: Carer.
1: But whoever we are, whatever we do,
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1: women. 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

That's We the Kingdom here on Premier Praise and God So Love. It's your number 28 on this year's Premier Praise Worship 100, a brand new entry. It was originally released back in 2019, so it's its first debut on the charts. Great, great song too. And if you're wondering what the Premier Praise Worship 100 is, well, we do it every single year. And it's your opportunity to vote on, well, your favourite worship songs, really. And then we put them all in a chart and we count them down and we tell you what's this year's number one. And this year's number one was... well, I'm not going to tell you. You have to go and look at it up on the Premier Praise socials. It's on there right now for you to go and see, along with the other top 9 songs. So from 10 down to 1, it's all there on the Premier Praise Instagram and Facebook account. Go and have a look. Now, on the way here on Premier Praise, we're going to be dipping into the book of Isaiah. But right now, this is Lou Fellingham.

0: Isaiah chapter 1, verse 17. 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

0: Podcast, Jake and Mates here on Premier Praise with Thank You. And before that, we were in the book of Isaiah in the Bible, chapter 1, verse 17, in case you want to go and read it again for yourself. And there's a little line in there which I really picked up on, and it was defending the oppressed. And it's all about how we as Christians, God's people, are called to defend the vulnerable. What are you doing today in your community to defend those people who are vulnerable? Go and read it again for yourself and be inspired. Isaiah 1, verse 17 is where we were. Now, let me remind you that the June issue of Premier Christianity magazine is out right now for you to go and get. And in this month's copy, there's an interview with John Lennox, the world's foremost Christian apologist, on the story he almost never told. Also, Martin Saunders finds community, repentance and surprising grace in Clarkson's Farm TV show. And AJ Gomez is investigating whether the church has misunderstood what spiritually hungry young men actually want. 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
1: I've

Olivia Stern on Premier Praise with At The Well. Now, after 5 o'clock today, we're going to be praying together. We've got more great worship for you. Plus, we're going to be thinking about the storms of life as Christians. We're going to be hearing from Vanitha Rendell Reisner, who, as a child, contracted polio, which affected her health in life, and she lost her infant son unexpectedly too. Went through an unwanted divorce and faced the challenges of single parenting. That would feel absolutely huge, wouldn't it, for anybody? But Vanitha is really passionate about helping others cling to Jesus, and we're going to hear her story after 5 o'clock today. Don't go anywhere.

0: from the songs you sing along to the artists we think you should hear. This is Premier Praise, where the worship never ends.
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5: Isaiah 53, verses 4 to 10. Surely he took up our pain and bore our suffering. Yet we considered him punished by God, stricken by him and afflicted. But he was pierced for our transgressions. He was crushed for our iniquities. The punishment that brought us peace was on him, and by his wounds we are healed. We all, like sheep, have gone astray. Each of us has turned to our own way, and the Lord has laid on him the iniquity of us all. He was oppressed and afflicted, yet he did not open his mouth. He was led like a lamb to the slaughter, and as a sheep before its shearers is silent, so he did not open his mouth. By oppression and judgment he was taken away. Yet who of his generation protested? For he was cut off from the land of the living. For the transgression of my people he was punished. He was assigned a grave with the wicked and with the rich in his death, though he had done no violence, nor was any deceit in his mouth. Yet it was the Lord's will to crush him and cause him to suffer. And though the Lord makes his life an offering for sin, he will see his offering and prolong his days, and the will of the Lord will prosper in his hand. After he has suffered, he will see the light of life and be satisfied. By his knowledge, my righteous servant will justify many, and he will bear their iniquities.
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6: 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My name is Chris Byland. It is a real pleasure to be with you on this Saturday, whether you are listening in the UK, whether you're listening abroad, whether you're listening from the moon. Is there someone there listening on the moon? I have no idea. I'm sure there will be at some point, though. However you are listening, though, you are very, very welcome here at Premier Praise. And in around about 35 minutes' time, we're going to be hearing from Vanitha Rendell-Risner talking about weathering the storms of life, especially as Christians. She's been through so much. She contracted polio. She had lost her infant son unexpectedly. She's gone through an unwanted divorce, faced challenges of single parenting, and has just gone through hit after hit after hit of things that have gone wrong in her life. But she is so passionate about helping others cling to Jesus in the middle of suffering. And we're going to be hearing from Vanitha, as I say, talking about how we can cling to Jesus in the storms of life. That's on the way in about 35 minutes' time. Keep it here on Premier Praise, alongside, of course, all the amazing worship music we have for you. But before we get to any of that, it's time for us to pray together. And this now is a prayer for the weary. Listen and pray along.
7: This is Peter Wallace from Lakeside Baptist Church in Sunderland. Let's pray. Heavenly Father, I thank you for the great God that you are, all-powerful, all-knowing, holy, righteous, creator God, yet also loving, kind, and compassionate. We thank you that you care for us, love us, and are interested in our lives. I pray that we may know and experience your deep, unending, eternal love, that we may be reminded that you demonstrated your love, that while we were still sinners, Christ died for us. Thank you for sending Jesus. Thank you for his life, death, and resurrection, and for the hope, peace, and eternal life that we have by faith in Jesus. I pray for those who may be weary. I pray that you would give them comfort and peace. I pray for those who are hurting in some way. I pray for healing. I pray for those who may feel lost or hopeless. I pray that they may experience your hope and loving presence. I thank you that you are always there for us. I pray this in your name. Amen.

Gus Leland here on Premier Praise. Got to number 48 on the Premier Praise Worship 100 this year with The Lion and the Lamb. Before that, we were listening to The Belonging Co and He Shall Be Praised. Just coming around to 5:15, thank you very much for choosing Premier Praise this afternoon. My name is Chris Byland. We're going to be dipping into the Bible very, very shortly in case you want to read along, Isaiah 26 verses 3 and 4. But before we dip into that, shall we get some more music from the Premier Praise Worship 100? This song, believe it or not, was released 10 years ago. It doesn't seem like 10 years ago. Got to number 9 on this year's Premier Praise Worship 100, which if you are unsure of what I'm talking about, by the way, it's our chart of your worship songs that we ask you to choose. It's a great, great chart. We ask you to pick 3 songs and then we count them down every single year. And this year, this is the song that got to number 9. It's Waymaker here on Premier Praise.

0: Isaiah chapter 26, verses 3 and 4. You will keep in perfect peace those whose minds are steadfast, because they trust in you. Trust in the Lord forever, for the Lord Himself, is the rock eternal.
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Josh Garrels there, and Victory in the Lamb here on Premier Praise. Before that, we were in the Bible, Isaiah 26, verses 3 and 4, in case you want to read them again, which is all about, really, peace and how that peace comes in our lives from trusting God. I really hope that you are finding some peace in your life this afternoon. Speaking of peace, by the way, you know we've got another radio station aside from Premier Praise, which does a whole bunch of peace tunes. If you're having a really, really, really stressful day, go and check out Premier Peace. It's just full of wonderful, calming music alongside some thoughts and prayers. Go and check it out. It's on the Premier Plus app right now. It's called Premier Peace. Now, on the way here on Premier Praise, we are going to be hearing from Vanitha Randall Risner, talking about weathering the storms of life as Christians. She's been through so much as a person. And if you're going through something right now, I really encourage you to stay with us here on Premier Praise and listen, because she has written extensively about suffering as a Christian and how we can cling to Jesus in those storms of life. She's on the way in around about 20 minutes from now. But first, this is Lizzie Morgan on Premier Praise and Holy Spirit.

0: So much is shallow these days. Pictures, but not words. Texts that seem impersonal. Tweets rather than conversation. It can leave us all feeling rather empty. 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

Jamie Pritchard there featuring Nate Gardner, and already in the promised land here on Premier Praise. Really, really like that. And he was one of our discovery artists not too long ago, and now he's part of our regular playlist because we love it so, so much. And if you are a budding singer-songwriter, or perhaps a worship leader, or part of a group, maybe you have something you want to send us. We'd love to hear it. Just make sure you send your messages and your songs to praise@premierpraise.com. And rest assured that we do actually listen to everything that comes in. We're not like other radio stations who say, oh, yeah, just send it to us. We'd love to hear it. We actually do want to hear it. So do send us your music, your worship, your hymns, whatever it is you've got, and we will sit and listen to it. That email address one more time is praise@premierpraise.com. This is Shane and Shane.

0: Michael Gabriel Monroe there, and By the Love here on Premier Praise. Before that, Shane and Shane, and You've Already Won. Let's turn our attention now, though, to compassion and storms of life. And let me ask you this. Are we really compassionate when people are going through a storm in their life? Have a think. And before you say yes, think about Job and his friends. What they thought was compassion wasn't what Job actually needed. When someone is in the middle of a difficult season, it can be incredibly isolating and confusing, especially as a Christian. Vinitha Rendell Risner knows what that kind of storm feels like. As a child, she contracted polio, which has affected her health in later life. She lost her infant son unexpectedly, went through an unwanted divorce, and faced the challenges of single parenting too. And for many, that would feel like hit after hit after hit after hit. But today, Vinitha is passionate about helping others cling to Jesus in the middle of suffering. And she sat down recently with Premier's Lydia Bennett to chat about weathering the storms as Christians. And Lydia asked why we so often assume that God will make our lives easier and pain-free if we're so-called good Christians.
1: Well, I think we think that because our lives are linear. You know, like the way we relate to other people might be linear. So we think if we're faithful, God owes us. And we are given that theology. People are telling us all around us. I remember after my ex-husband left, being in a meeting, my daughter was playing basketball, and it was a Christian basketball camp. And the last day, the man stands up and says, okay, who wants to commit their life to Christ? And people are just sitting there. And he said, if you commit your life to Christ, I guarantee you will have a good marriage, a great job. You will have all of these things if you just say yes to Jesus. And everybody's hand goes up. Of course. Like if we're going to say, well, you're going to get everything you want. You just make this little commitment. You sign the prayer card. You just say, I do. And that's all. We've been told that, so we start to believe it. And I think when we first come to Christ, we don't see the beauty of walking with God. We don't see how suffering is part of it. And it's something we have to learn. That is one of those things we can learn it in suffering better than anything else. But the big thing we need to do is not turn away. I mean, I've seen people not learn it in suffering because they can't believe God did that to them. But God is asking us, stop looking at your circumstances. Look at me. And I think when we look at him in our suffering, we view it differently. But I know I've had this unwritten contract with God throughout my life, and I think I still have it. I wish I could say it's totally gone. I'm like, bring on the suffering. That's what you do for people who love you. But each time I think, well, maybe I've had enough, God. You know, so I don't want to present that like you just kind of get over that. I mean, with every single time, with post-polio, with my husband leaving, I was like, why does God hate me? Like somehow I felt like my suffering was enough. So it is this idea that somehow we can reach this level of faithfulness that will make us immune to suffering. And we see that throughout scripture. I mean, Job's friends were like, It can't be that you're righteous because God would never do that to you. So we have this idea that sin is intertwined with suffering, and that is the only reason suffering comes. And not that we don't sin after we come to Christ, but Christ has borne that sin. And so he's borne the punishment, and we see suffering as punishment, and God does not view it that way at all. I mean, sometimes it's discipline, but that's not always.
2: Do you think as Christians that we're just too comfortable, that we actually don't want to accept the fact that there is cost to the Christian life?
1: Well, just like that man who basically said, you know, just do this. And it didn't sound very hard. I mean, he wasn't saying, you know, take up your cross. He was saying, raise your hand. It's not that we can't make a real confession of faith at those moments, because I know people do, but I think we need to remember there is a cost. You know, I love this quote Dietrich Bonhoeffer says, when Jesus Christ calls a man, he bids him to come and die. And we just don't have that theology often. And so we don't see it. We see it as the path to the good life versus the path to knowing God and eternal life.
0: Vanitha Rendell-Risner there, chatting with Premier's Lydia Bennett about remembering the cost of following Jesus. Vanitha is an author and speaker who has written extensively about suffering as a Christian and how we can cling to Jesus in the storms. You can listen to that full conversation, by the way, on Premier.plus. Just search for Daytimes with Lydia. It's a great, great conversation. It's up there for you to listen to right now. And thank you very much to Vanitha for sharing her thoughts about how we can cling to Jesus when we are going through those storms in life.

0: who are left until the coming of the Lord will certainly not precede those who have fallen asleep. For the Lord himself will come down from heaven with a loud command, with the voice of the archangel, and with the trumpet call of God, and the dead in Christ will rise first. After that, we who are still alive and are left will be caught up together with them in the clouds to meet the Lord in the air. And so we will be with the Lord forever. Therefore, encourage one another with these words.
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2: Hello, good evening. I'm Ray Ray and you're listening to Premier Praise. If you've just joined, welcome. You're listening to the best station, I must say so. We share songs week in, week out, songs to encourage and uplift you. Now, I'm always excited when this time comes because I get to spend time with you and we get to dig into the Word and listen to some of your favorite songs. So it's June. June is here and maybe you have lots of plans for June, and in a minute we'll be praying about this new month. It has been raining a lot this week as well. The weather is not really making up its mind, but you know what? In everything, we are still grateful. Let's pray. Dear Lord, thank you for all that you're doing for us. Thank you for this Saturday evening. And I just pray that as we're listening to these songs that you'll minister to our hearts. Maybe we've had a long week and maybe we're trying to find some rest this day. I pray that you will fill us with your peace in Jesus' name. Amen.

And that is Wondrous Cross, When I Survey. That was an old hymn. It's a classic hymn that was written a long time ago, but it's still a hymn that we sing today and still holds so much power. Well, if you've just joined, welcome. I'm Ray Ray. It's a few minutes past 6 o'clock, but there's still lots coming your way. We'll be reading Isaiah 40 in a minute, but can I just say June is here and it means that we're almost halfway through the year. And I was talking to a friend the other day and she said, she took time to go on a retreat and it really helped to center her and really hear from God. And it can get busy. We can be distracted. But maybe at this point, as we're getting towards almost halfway through the year, maybe we need to just pause and take stock and hear from God. What is He telling us?

0: Isaiah chapter 40, verses 25 and 26. To whom will you compare me, or who is my equal, says the Holy One? Lift up your eyes and look to the heavens. Who created all these? He who brings out the starry host one by one and calls forth each of them by name. Because of his great power and mighty strength, not one of them is missing.
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0: George there singing Anchor, and yeah, this song is quite touching because there's been many times where I can recount in my life where I know I've just been able to run to God and he's been an anchor for me, and when I go to him in prayer, he just gives me that peace. Now, Madison Ryan is in London in the next couple of months, so maybe watch out for that if you are a fan. Some other things that are happening. So Premier Christian Magazine's June issue is out now, so don't miss out on that. And this month's edition, we do have an interview with John Lennox, the world's foremost Christian apologist, on the story he almost never told. We also have AJ Gomez, who investigates whether the church has misunderstood what spiritually hungry young men really want. 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
1: 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The songs we think you should know.

Love that. That was Gable Price and Friends. You know, sometimes we're looking at the wrong places. We're looking for things that we think that is going to fill our hearts. But truly, it's God who fills us with his peace, with his love, with his joy. Well, we're going to hear a message from Dr. Michael Youssef shortly. But right now, here is Let Go.

0: The reason we have insipid churches, insipid Christians, who are living insipid Christian lives, is because they refuse to believe in the resurrected, ascending, powerful, Lord, conquering Jesus. That's the reason.
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0: They do not want to believe that our Lord is the Lord of hosts, that our Lord is a conquering Lord, that our Lord has defeated Satan and sin once and for all, that our Lord conquered death and the grave, that our Lord conquered fear and sorrow, that our Lord has conquered bitterness and worry and anxiety, that our Lord has the power over evil right now.
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grace that is greater than all our sin. That is Bart Millard right here on Premier Praise. We are coming up to 7 p.m. I'm Ray Ray, and I hope that this Saturday evening you are just listening to these songs and just having an open heart to what God wants to share with you. Earlier we heard from Dr. Michael Youssef, and something that he said is, the Lord has power over evil and power over many things. And I truly believe that God gives us power as well. And recently I've been reading the book of Acts and how God gave power to the apostles, and the Holy Spirit was there to give them boldness in the times that they needed it. And I think sometimes I forget the power of the Holy Spirit, that he can help us and guide us and teach us all the things that we need to know. Well, here is Bella Taylor Smith. God is also powerful and mighty to save.

And we just heard Ivan Thiever, Joel Houston singing Closer Like a Child. I hope that song really resonated with you, and know that we have more songs like this coming your way. I hope that you're having a good Saturday evening. I'm going to be praying at 7 p.m. so don't go anywhere. Here is Brian McCleary.

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1: Hello and good evening. I'm Ray Ray and you're listening to Premier Praise. It is 7 p.m. and there's still so much to share with you this hour. We've got songs from Martin Smith, from Ryan Ofei, and much more. But how is your Saturday evening going? We are in June and time just seems to be flying. I know that a lot of us are thinking about our summer holidays as well, and just having that moment to rest, bask in the sun, be on the beach, whatever you like doing during your summer holidays. Alongside that, I've been seeing a lot of news on social media of people that have just had sudden sicknesses, and I just want us to pray and take a moment right now to cover those people. Lord, you know when we are going through tough times, and sometimes things just pop up that we're not even expecting. But I pray for those who are ill, who are weak, I pray that you will encourage them through your spirit and that you will send community and support to be with them when times are tough. In Jesus' name, amen.

All Creatures of Our God and King by Robbie Say and Dina Wright. Well, you're listening to Premier Praise. How are you? And how is your evening? You know, I get so happy when I meet you guys and you're like, I just feel so blessed listening to Premier Praise. And that is our prayer, that anytime you listen to a word or a message, you feel blessed and inspired. Now, speaking of being inspired, the other day I was asked a question and it really got me to reflect. And it was, what are you happy about this year? What's something that you are proud of? And as we flick through our pictures on our phones, I'm sure that can help us to bring those memories alive again. But what is one thing that you are truly grateful for?

0: Isaiah 40 verses 28 and 29. Do you not know? Have you not heard? The Lord is the everlasting God, the creator of the ends of the earth. He will not grow tired or weary, and his understanding no one can fathom. He gives strength to the weary and increases the power of the weak.
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I love this song by Ryan Afey. That is faithfulness. And God is faithful. He never leaves us nor forsakes us. And that's what his word says. Just hold on to that as you listen to this song. Hallelujah, what a savior.

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Maybe you feel like you've been far from God lately. I just want to let you know that He is waiting for you with His arms outstretched. He wants you to come to Him. So why not give your heart, your mind, and your soul to the Lord? Now, if you like reading Premier Christianity magazine, the June issue is out now, and there's so much to unpack. There's an interview with John Lennox, the world's foremost Christian apologist, on the story he almost never told. We're also delving into AJ's story, where he investigates whether the church has misunderstood what spiritually hungry young men really want. 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

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We are at 7:36, almost 8 o'clock. I'm Ray Ray and you're listening to Premier Praise. We've got a pocket wisdom coming up. You know, one of the fruits of the Spirit is self-control, and Bernie Diamond will be talking about that more after this.

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1: Have you ever noticed how the little things make such a difference in life? My 14-year-old daughter really, really wants an iPod for her birthday. You know, one of those music players that are all the rage at the moment. But actually, even though she may not express it quite in this way, she'd rather have hugs and encouragement from us every day than an iPod. Hi, I'm Bernie Diamond. Israel's King Solomon was, and still is, recognised as one of the wisest men who ever walked the planet. In one of the books of the Old Testament, he wrote this: "Catch the small foxes that ruin the vines, for our vineyards are in blossom." Now, that was written in the context of a loving relationship between a husband and wife. But it's true of any relationship. It's the little foxes that ruin the vines, the harsh words, forgetting the encouragement or the small acts of kindness, or that hug or just a smile. We leave those things out of our relationships, and pretty soon they go cold. The vines that were supposed to bear fruit end up barren. Pretty clear is our God, don't you think?

And that is Matt Maher singing Lord, I Need You. It's more than a song. It's a cry out to God. And we've found ourselves in those times and places, I'm sure, whether it's in your car and you're driving or you're walking or you've just heard news about something that is just distressing and it kind of just makes your mind wander. And in that moment you say, Lord, I need you. Every hour I need you. And I hope that song is also an encouragement that when we do cry out to him, he hears us. It says in his word that when we draw near to the Lord, he draws near to us. I hope that as you're listening to these songs, that you feel God's presence and you feel him near. Here's another song for you. Here is Matt Redman, You Never Let Go.

And that's another amazing song for you. That was Josh Garrels. We also heard from Matt Redman right here on Premiere Praise. Well, I'm Ray Ray, and it's that time where I have to sign out. But you can catch me same time, same place next week. You know what? We have a friend in Jesus, and I want you to hold on to that. God bless.

of the praise. Thank you for the gift of a new month and all that it may hold. We do not know what challenges it may bring, but what we do know is that you are already there. So help us, Lord, to walk forward with courage and to have a desire to serve you in all that we do. May our days be filled with opportunities to grow, to give, and to witness your faithfulness in each and every circumstance. We pray this in Jesus' name. Amen.

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1: It's your Saturday night praise party here on Premier Praise. Saturday the 6th of June, the first Saturday of the new month. Now that last song was Northwest Collective and the Modern Post, Grace Alone. And if you are a regular listener, you know that's my favourite. If you're a new listener, please know that's my favourite. Now here on Get Your Praise On, alongside familiar favourites, you're also going to hear joyful, uplifting hymns, classic songs, worship hits, all designed to help you get your praise on. Now coming up, a song that is overflowing with thankfulness and confidence in God. Perfect as we rejoice and show gratitude to our Lord for sustaining us another week. Also on the way, if you have sickness, pain, sorrows or shame, whatever it may be, we are going to lay it down for the joy of the Lord. This is Get Your Praise On. We are praising the Lord tonight. So let's not delay. Let's go.

made me glad. Oh yes. And I do hope that you are feeling glad tonight and that you are rejoicing as you get your praise on. That was Adrian J. Moore featuring Tracy Thompson, Made Me Glad, playing for you here on Premier Praise. And that is what we're doing tonight. We are rejoicing, praising the Lord. So as we continue, we are going to do that by singing about our God with music from Chris Tomlin.

been a bit of a grey day today, hasn't it? A bit of sunshine, then showers, and if you're lucky, a little bit of sunshine. Hopefully the blue skies will return again tomorrow. I do hope that you're well. Thank you so much for tuning in. I'm Candice McKenzie. I'm with you. I'm by your side on this Saturday night, keeping you company as you get your praise on. 8:32 is the time now. If you have sickness, pain, if you've got sorrows or shame, whatever it may be, we are going to lay it down for the joy of the Lord in around 10 minutes time. So make sure you stay tuned for that. But as we continue, let's speak the name of Jesus.

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Say, listen now. Joy comes in the morning. Morning is not necessarily what has an AM next to it. Morning happens when you wake up.

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1: A song to remind you that you do not have to carry everything on your own, because you can lay it down for the joy of the Lord. Plus, it's a great one to boogie along to as well. Israel Horton, Trading My Sorrows. So much truth in that song. If you have sickness, pain, sorrows, or shame, whatever it may be, you can lay them down for the joy of the Lord and exchange it all for His joy and His strength. Because God is bigger than anything, and I do mean anything, that you are facing right now. And His joy is always available to you. So, choose faith over fear. 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

I do hope that you are enjoying yourself tonight as you get your praise on. Thank you so much for tuning in. So lovely to sing and dance along with you. Fast approaching 9 o'clock. In the next hour, we will continue to praise. So stay with me, Candice McKenzie, and get your praise on.

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1: I'm Candice McKenzie. I'm so pleased that you are here on your Saturday night. It's 9 o'clock, and this hour is dedicated to praise, encouragement, and lifting up the name of our Lord. So whether you're at work, in the car, at home, unwinding after a long week, this playlist is designed to bless you and uplift your spirit. I can't wait to begin. First, we must join together in prayer.

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1: It is my absolute pleasure to be by your side tonight as your worship companion. Thank you so much for tuning in. That last song was Philippa Hannah, Noel Robinson and Joel Payne. This is the day, and this is the day that the Lord has made. We will rejoice and be glad with it. And on this first Saturday of the new month, I have a fantastic selection of worship music just for you. Joyful classics, uplifting sounds, all coming your way, all designed to uplift your spirit and strengthen your faith, including a song with a message of reassurance and hope, a reminder that no matter where life takes you, you are never truly alone. Also on the way, one of the world's most loved worship songs. Simple words, a timeless message, but with a sunny island vibe, perfect after this wet and rainy day. This is Get Your Praise On. We are praising the Lord tonight. So let's not delay. Let's go.

James Ingram and Michael McDonald, Yamo Be There. A message that we all need to hear from time to time, that God will be there through the highs, through the lows, the uncertainties and the victories. The song reminds you that God's presence is not dependent on your circumstances, because when life is going well, he's there. When life feels confusing, he's also there. When you feel strong, he's cheering you on. And when you feel weak, he's a shoulder to cry on. There is something incredibly comforting about knowing that you never walk through life on your own. Remember, whatever your path leads, wherever tomorrow may bring, God is omnipresent. He is ahead of you and beside you every step of the way.

like our God who reigns in the heavens, who speaks to nothing and even nothing has to obey. What is this word impossible to Yahweh? Who is the one that brought us

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Get your praise on. I'm Candice McKenzie, bringing you the worship straight to your speakers. That was Christian Stanfill with Glorious Day. And I do hope that you've had a glorious day and you're now having a wonderful evening. Now, on the way, one of the world's most loved worship songs. Simple words, a timeless message, but delivered to you with a sunny island vibe, perfect for the wet and rainy day that we've had today. That's coming up for you in around 10 minutes time. But first, let's have a song from Hillsong Worship.

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1: Colleen Davis, Lord, I lift your name on high. A beautiful song, simple, timeless, and packed with the truth. The truth about Jesus. He came from heaven to earth. He showed us how to live. He gave his life for us. And he rose again in victory. And that is why believers all around the world have sung those words for many, many years. Just like we just sang tonight. It's more than just a worship song. It is the truth that we live by. And when you really stop and think about all that Jesus has done for you, and of course, all that he will do for you, lifting his name on high becomes the easiest thing to do in the world.

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Premier Praise. Your voice of hope. A prayer from the Psalms. We will give thanks to you, Lord, with all our hearts. We will tell of all your wonderful deeds. We will be glad and rejoice in you. We will sing the praises of your name, O Most High. The Lord reigns forever. He has established his throne for judgment. He rules the world in righteousness and judges the peoples with equity. The Lord is a refuge for the oppressed, a stronghold in times of trouble. Those who know your name trust in you, for you, Lord, have never forsaken those who seek you. Amen.

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1: 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They will soar on wings like eagles. They will run and not grow weary. They will walk and not be faint.
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1: How did you sleep last night? Sleeping peacefully is the dream, excuse the pun, but for many, it's sadly far from reality. And if you're prone to sleepless nights, those long night hours can magnify the stresses of the day. Everything appears bigger and more threatening, and anxious thoughts can invade so easily. How can we experience God's peace when the anxious thoughts invade and sleep won't come? The answer lies in Psalm 121. I lift up my eyes to the mountains. Where does my help come from? My help comes from the Lord, the maker of heaven and earth. He will not let your foot slip. He who watches over you will not slumber. Indeed, he who watches over Israel will neither slumber nor sleep. Think of a royal palace. Very few people have access to the monarch, and even fewer still would dare to wake the monarch in the middle of the night to ask for a glass of water. Someone could, however, their child. Their child could approach them with confidence, knowing that their need would be met. The Bible tells us in Hebrews that those of us who are in Christ can approach the throne of grace with boldness or confidence to receive mercy and grace to help us in our time of need. We're God's children and we can come to Him at any time with our worries, our fears and anxieties. No problem is too great, no worry is too small. The psalm we read also reminds us that when we come to Him in those sleepless hours, we don't have to wake Him up, as He never sleeps. He's never off duty. He is always sovereign. He holds all things in His hands. So we don't have to feel that we have the weight of the world on our shoulders. It's on His. So the next time the anxious thoughts invade in the middle of the night, bring them straight to the Lord. When we give Him those worries and concerns, we acknowledge that we are not in control, but He is. You can rest knowing that He's there. He's listening and He is in control. He will give you His peace. My name is Shelley Spires and I'm a primary school teacher from County Armagh.

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1: A prayer from the Psalms. How long, Lord? Will you forget us forever? How long will you hide your face from us? How long must we wrestle with our thoughts and day after day have sorrow in our hearts? How long will our enemy triumph over us? Look upon us and answer, Lord our God. We trust in your unfailing love. Our hearts rejoice in your salvation. We will sing the Lord's praise, for you have been good to us. Amen.

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0: Isaiah chapter 41, verses 9 and 10. 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I have chosen you and have not rejected you. So do not fear, for I am with you. 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I will strengthen you and help you. 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
1: After 5 days of creation, the crowning moment had come. 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Let us make man in our image. 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And so God is telling us that he made us in such a way that we would be able to reflect something of his own nature and glory. The image of God is what distinguishes people from animals. Animals were made by God, but none of them was made like God. And that is why no man or woman should ever be treated as an animal or behave like an animal. Men and women who believe that they are simply developed animals have missed the most fundamental thing that God says about them. We are made in the image of God.
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1: A prayer from the Psalms. We will be glad and rejoice in your love, for you saw our affliction and knew the anguish of our souls. We trust in you, Lord. We say you are my God. Our times are in your hands. Deliver us from the hands of our enemies, from those who pursue us. Let your face shine on your servants. Save us in your unfailing love. Let us not be put to shame, Lord, for we have cried out to you. Praise be to the Lord, for he showed us the wonders of his love. Be strong and take heart, all you who hope in the Lord. Amen.
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0: The Lord says.
1: Jesus gave them this answer. Very truly, I tell you, the Son can do nothing by himself. He can only do what he sees his Father doing, because whatever the Father does, the Son also does. John 5:19.
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Texts that seem impersonal. Tweets rather than conversation. 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
1: Before the high priest could enter the presence of God to offer a sacrifice for the sins of the people, his first priority was to deal with his own sins. 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

0: 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A prayer from the Psalms. 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We trust in you, Lord. We say, you are my God. Our times are in your hands. Deliver me from the hands of our enemies, from those who pursue us. Let your face shine on your servants. 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Let us not be put to shame, Lord, for we have cried out to you. Praise be to the Lord, for he showed us the wonders of his love. Be strong and take heart, all of you who hope in the Lord. 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